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0: Live from NPR News in Washington, I'm Louise Schiavone. Five men have been arrested on suspicion of planning to attack a British airbase used by the U.S. military in the Iran war. NPR's Kristen Wright reports authorities have not named the suspects.
1: British police arrested the five men after reports of three suspicious vehicles heading toward the base. The men are suspected of plotting to carry out a terrorist attack involving explosives at RAF Fairford in western England, about 100 miles from London. The U.S. Air Force uses the Royal Air Force Base for defensive operations against Iran and deploys large bombers to launch limited strikes in the war. President Trump told reporters the suspects were looking to do big damage and had been watched for a long time. American troops have used the base for decades under an agreement dating back to the 1950s. Kristen Wright, NPR News.
0: A little more than a month away from midterm elections, trend watchers are following favorability ratings for signs of how the outcomes will affect the political balance of power. NPR's Mara Liasson tells us it doesn't appear either party is poised to glide into victory in the U.S. Senate.
2: There is some good news for Republicans in some Senate races. And Senate races often depend more on candidate quality than the national political environment. So in Michigan and Maine and New Hampshire, you see Republicans with pretty strong candidates holding their own. Susan Collins, the incumbent in Maine, Mike Rogers in Michigan, John Sununu in New Hampshire. Those races are in states that Democrats should be the favorites, but they're struggling in all three of them. All three of those races are considered toss-ups. And remember, the Democrats need to net four pickups to take back control of the Senate.
0: NPR's Mara Liasson. In Hawaii, Hurricane Nolo continues to move away from the island chain. The storm has now become a major hurricane with wind speeds topping 111 miles an hour. But as Hawaii Public Radio's Bill Dorman reports, the increasing wind speeds are not causing major damage.
3: Nolo's growing intensity has pushed it to a Category 3 hurricane. But it's moved far enough south of Hawaii that it's not bearing down on the main island chain. The storm's impacts are lingering. Strong and gusty winds are whipping across several islands, especially Maui and Hawaii Island. That's knocked out power to several thousand people, and floodwaters have swept through some areas. Even so, the storm did not cause as much damage as feared. Hurricane Nolo is expected to reach its peak intensity Monday, even further from Hawaii's shores. For NPR News, I'm Bill Dorman in Honolulu.
0: Drenching rain continued to saturate shorelines in the northeastern U.S. today. Another round of flooding hit low-lying areas of New York and New Jersey and led to power outages in multiple northeastern states. A falling tree in Brooklyn killed a New York Housing Authority worker. Travel by land and air has been disrupted. This is NPR News in Washington. Chinese pandas Ping Ping and Fu Shuang are now at Zoo Atlanta, having traveled from Chengdu in southwestern China aboard a specialized FedEx Panda Express. It's part of a new agreement between the U.S. and Chinese governments. The loan of pandas is part of China's global diplomacy program. The name of the male, Ping Ping, means peaceful. The female's name, Fu Shuang, means double happiness. These pandas will stay for 10 years. Researchers in Canada have discovered two new species that are related to spiders. NPR's Chandelise Duster has more.
4: Two new species of sea spiders have been discovered by researchers at the University of British Columbia in Canada. They were found in the Salish Sea between Washington State and the Canadian province of British Columbia. One of the new sea spider species has red eyes and hairy legs. Cormac Toler-Scott, who led the research that discovered the new species, says they won't appear crawling across your living room floor.
5: They have a hard time on land. They really need to be in the water. They're quite slow moving. They just kind of crawl on the seafloor.
4: Scientists have discovered more than 1,300 species of sea spiders. While the new species are related to spiders, they are also different. They don't have venom or fangs and mainly rely on camouflage to defend themselves. Chandelise Duster, NPR News.
0: At the box office this weekend, Avengers Endgame returned to the top spot in a victory lap for Marvel, and an appetizer for the upcoming Avengers Doomsday, the re-release, grossed $26 million. I'm Louise Schiavone, NPR News, Washington.
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1: Did you know Shroud of the Avatar features a debuff spell called Confusion, which causes your movement keys to become temporarily rearranged? Beware monsters and players using chaos magic, especially if you're running along a cliff's edge.
0: This has been a community announcement

Welcome to WRFB, your source for all the news, rumors, and scurrilous gossip in New Britannia. I'm Lum the Mad, otherwise known as Scott Jennings, and you're listening instead of flaming me on the forums. I approve.

0: From NPR News in Washington, I'm Louise Schiavone. British authorities say they have foiled a suspected terror plot near an air base in western England. It's one of the bases the U.S. military has been using to launch attacks on Iran. That has fueled speculation about a possible connection to the conflict in the Middle East. NPR's Lauren Freyer reports.
1: Police say it began with a middle-of-the-night phone call reporting suspicious vehicles near Royal Air Force Base Fairford. They intercepted the vehicles and arrested five men under both the Explosives Act and the Terrorism Act. President Trump praised the arrest, saying, quote, "We had them under investigation. They were looking to do big damage." Police have not identified the suspects nor said whether they were known to authorities or under any surveillance. Aerial footage shows a bomb disposal robot maneuvering around three white vans on a tree-lined street. About 85 households were evacuated. Lauren Freyer, NPR News, London.
0: The Department of Justice continues to defend President Trump's decision to ban CNN, MS Now, and Politico from the White House over their coverage as court battles over media access at the White House continue. Speaking on ABC's This Week, Attorney General Todd Blanche said it's not over.
2: The unfortunate and sad thing here is that after years and years and years of one-sided media coverage of the president from certain outlets, the president finally said it's not fair to the American people that this is happening and did something about it. There's still obviously litigation going on.
0: This weekend, CNN was blocked from Air Force One for President Trump's visit to Tennessee. Blanche declared the president has every right to choose who flies with him. A nor'easter this weekend brought strong winds, high waves, and heavy rain to the island of Nantucket. And yesterday, residents discovered ship remains that may trace back to 1884. NPR's Isabella Gomez-Sarmiento reports.
3: The editor-in-chief of the Nantucket Current was covering the storm when he received a tip about wooden fragments from what appeared to be a ship washed up on a beach. Jason Graziade went out to see the remains. He told NPR they were in the same spot as ship parts found in 2022. At the time, researchers spent months investigating the found wooden parts, which resembled a ship's hull. They concluded that the remains likely belonged to the Warren Sawyer. It was a Boston-bound cargo ship that crashed in 1884. Although it's not certain yet whether the new remains were once part of the Warren Sawyer, Graziade wrote to NPR that it's fascinating to encounter a piece of Nantucket's maritime history. Isabella Gomez-Sarmiento, NPR News.
0: A hurricane watch has been lifted for Hawaii's Big Island. Local officials are now taking stock of the storm's aftermath. Several inches of rain fell across the Big Island yesterday, which led to flooding on many roads. This is NPR News in Washington. Artificial intelligence giant OpenAI says it has halted development of its latest models shortly after disclosing its agents scouring a federal government website acted in unexpected ways that suggested they might have gone rogue. This after AI evaluator Transluce said that agents apparently from OpenAI tried but failed to hack into the Department of Education website. OpenAI has not confirmed this. The competition is fierce during Alaska's annual Fat Bear Week. People around the world are casting their votes for their favorite bulky brown bear at Katmai National Park and Preserve. Alaska Public Media's Ava White reports.
4: As the brown bears continue fattening up on sockeye salmon, the original field of 16 chunky competitors is thinning. Katmai Park Ranger Sarah Bruce says, even if the plump participant you're rooting for doesn't take the top spot as fattest bear, they're all still winners.
5: The bears have no idea that this is happening. They have already won in the fact that they are set to survive another winter hibernation.
4: Voting in the bracket-style competition is closed over the weekend but reopens Monday. Fat Bear Week ends Tuesday, when a chubby champ will be crowned. You can vote online at fatbearweek.org. For NPR News, I'm Ava White in Anchorage.
0: In a visit to Lourdes, France today, Pope Leo XIV celebrated Mass and spoke out against legislative efforts in France and elsewhere to allow adults with incurable illnesses to receive lethal medications. He said those in extreme pain have an inherent dignity that no law can eliminate. I'm Louise Schiavone, NPR News.
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0: Live from NPR News in Washington, I'm Louise Schiavone. Dozens of homes near a Royal Air Force base used by U.S. bombers remain evacuated after five men were arrested on suspicion of preparing a terrorist attack. Maggie Blythe, temporary chief constable for Gloucestershire Constabulary, says the Army's Explosive Ordnance Disposal Unit continues to examine three vehicles near Welford.
1: I would want to ensure and reassure our communities that any call into us is always acted on, and any information or intelligence passed to the police, again, is treated really seriously. We will continue to do that. We already do, and the same would apply to my colleagues from other agencies.
0: RAF Fairford hosts the U.S. Air Force's 501st Combat Support Wing and has been used by the U.S. for strikes on Iranian missile sites in the U.S.-Israeli war on Iran. The White House has told Congress that it plans to cancel $810 million in health care and educational-related programs. As NPR's Mara Liasson reports, one prominent Republican is not happy about that.
2: In a statement on X, Senate Appropriations Committee Chair Susan Collins said the move, known as a pocket rescission, is unlawful. Collins, an incumbent Republican from Maine running for re-election, also said that the rescissions were intended to, quote, undermine Congress's constitutional power of the purse. Regardless of how this separation of powers dispute is resolved, there are other cuts to social safety net programs that were in the One Big Beautiful Bill that are just now kicking in, and they're hurting people who depend on Medicaid and food assistance. That's another reason, along with higher prices at the pump or 7% mortgages, that voters say they are angry and economically stressed. A bad sign for the incumbent party just weeks away from the election. Mara Liasson, NPR News.
0: Pope Leo told a massive crowd gathered at the Shrine of Lourdes that the Catholic Church must confront deep wounds caused by clergy abuse. NPR's Eleanor Beardsley reports Leo is on a four-day visit to France.
3: Lourdes is a town in the foothills of the Pyrenees Mountains that attracts some 3 million pilgrims a year for its purported healing spring waters on the spot where a 19th century shepherd girl had apparitions of the Virgin Mary. The site is also connected to a recent scandal. The shrine's facade has a series of mosaics by a prominent religious artist accused of abusing 20 women. The story's tall mosaics have been covered for the Pope's visit. Leo has previously apologized for abuse scandals that have damaged the church's credibility. On a trip to Spain in June, he told bishops they must listen to survivors and offer reparations. Eleanor Beardsley, NPR News, Paris.
0: Drenching rains continued to saturate shorelines in the northeastern U.S. today. Another round of flooding hit low-lying areas of New York and New Jersey and led to power outages in multiple northeastern states. This is NPR News in Washington. The 2019 superhero epic Avengers Endgame is back atop box office charts this weekend. NPR's Bob Mondello calls this encore edition a lucrative marketing gimmick.
4: Marvel will be opening Avengers Doomsday in 3 months, and what better way to promote it than to bring back Endgame?
5: Avengers! Assemble.
4: With 4 minutes of unseen footage to stoke excitement for the new installment, fans showed up hoping to catch a glimpse of Robert Downey Jr.
6: Answers to me.
4: Returning not as Iron Man, but as a super villain.
6: For I am Doom.
4: This weekend's $86 million in ticket sales puts Endgame, the second biggest earner in Hollywood history, within striking distance of Avatar, currently the biggest, and it edged the total box office haul for the 38-film Marvel Cinematic Universe above $35 billion. Bob Mondello, NPR News.
0: In the race for baseball's National League wild card berth, the Philadelphia Phillies beat the Tampa Bay Rays 7-3. The Phillies now face a best-of-3 wild card series against Atlanta. Chinese pandas Ping Ping and Fu Shuang are now at Zoo Atlanta, having left Chengdu in southwestern China early today aboard a specialized FedEx Panda Express. It's part of a new agreement between the U.S. and Chinese governments. The loan of pandas is part of China's global deployment. Diplomacy. The name of the male, Ping Ping, means peaceful. The female's name, Fu Shuang, means double happiness. I'm Louise Schiavone, NPR News, Washington.
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1: Did you know that not only can you play a large variety of musical instruments, musicians can sync their play for group performances? Oh, and the sheet music is tradable in-game, becoming an intriguing part of the player economy.
0: This has been a community announcement for WR.

0: 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Volume 2.
1: Did you know Shroud of the Avatar features a variety of character buffs? One type is the blessings from devotionals in player-owned towns and NPC towns. 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
0: This has been a community announcement

0: Live from NPR News, I'm Dale Willman. 5 men have been arrested near a British Air Force base after reports of 3 suspicious vehicles in the area. The base has been used in a limited capacity by U.S. bombers staged for the war with Iran. The 5 are being held under the country's Explosive Act, but police have not said publicly whether the arrests are connected to the base. Iran says only diplomacy can end the U.S. war with Iran. This comes after President Trump Friday rejected an Iranian proposal to reopen the Strait of Hormuz and stop the fighting. Trump says Tehran's offer isn't acceptable, and he made that decision as midterm elections approach. NPR's Mara Liasson has more.
1: The war is very unpopular, even with Republican voters. There is now a small but growing number of Republicans in Congress coming out against the war. And the war isn't just unpopular with voters because they believe Trump when he said he wouldn't get into any foreign wars. Some of them voted for him because of that promise. It's also unpopular because voters see a direct connection between the war and higher gas prices, higher diesel prices, and we know that the cost of living is the number one issue in this election over and beyond anything else.
0: That's NPR's Mara Liasson with our story. Fuel prices, meanwhile, remain high, with the average cost for gasoline right now at $4.48 a gallon. Diesel sits at $6.47 a gallon. In Hawaii, Hurricane Nolo continues to move away from the island chain. The storm has now become a major hurricane with wind speeds topping 111 miles an hour. But as Hawaii Public Radio's Bill Dorman reports, the increasing wind speeds are not causing major damage.
2: The storm's impacts are lingering. Strong and gusty winds are whipping across several islands, especially Maui and Hawaii Island. That's knocked out power to several thousand people, and floodwaters have swept through some areas. Even so, the storm did not cause as much damage as feared. Hurricane Nolo is expected to reach its peak intensity Monday, even further from Hawaii's shores. For NPR News, I'm Bill Dorman in Honolulu.
0: Pope Leo told a massive crowd gathered at the Shrine of Lourdes Sunday that the Catholic Church must confront deep wounds caused by clergy abuse. As NPR's Eleanor Beardsley reports, Leo is on a 4-day visit to France.
3: Lourdes is a town in the foothills of the Pyrenees Mountains that attracts some 3 million pilgrims a year for its purported healing spring waters on the spot where a 19th century shepherd girl had apparitions of the Virgin Mary. The site is also connected to a recent scandal. The shrine's facade has a series of mosaics by a prominent religious artist accused of abusing 20 women. The story's tall mosaics have been covered for the Pope's visit. Leo has previously apologized for abuse scandals that have damaged the church's credibility. On a trip to Spain in June, he told bishops they must listen to survivors and offer reparations. Eleanor Beardsley, NPR News, Paris.
0: And you're listening to NPR News. Russian and Ukrainian forces traded more attacks this weekend. At least 8 people were killed in Ukraine and 1 died in Russia. Moscow is continuing to attack Ukraine's cities, often hitting apartment buildings and killing civilians. Ukraine strikes primarily target Russia's oil refineries. Voters in Switzerland have resoundingly defeated a proposal to make their traditional neutrality more strict. Imogene Folks reports from Bern.
3: Lourdes is a town in the foot.
4: The result, 70% of those voting rejected the proposals, suggest most Swiss believe neutrality cannot ignore international law or reward aggression, and that to protect their own country, new alliances with European neighbours may be necessary. They also doubted the motivations of a key supporter of strict neutrality, right-wing political and business leader Christoph Blocher. His companies traded with apartheid South Africa and were trading with Russia until sanctions were imposed. For NPR News, I'm Imogen Folks in Bern.
0: Florida made a big jump in this week's college football rankings after handily beating Ole Miss on Saturday. The Gators climbed 13 places to land in number 8. Texas, Georgia, and Notre Dame continued their hold on the top 3 spots, while Miami made it to number 4. Ohio State moved up 2 spots to number 5, while Indiana dropped 1 place despite a win on Saturday, landing in the number 6 slot. Alabama is in 7th, while after a major loss, Ole Miss just dropped slightly to number 9 with BYU in 10th. I'm Dale Willman, NPR News.
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There is something really fishy going on in Britannia, and we don't know what it is. 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

0: Live from NPR News, I'm Dale Willman. Five men have been arrested near a British Air Force base after reports of three suspicious vehicles in the area. The base has been used in a limited capacity by U.S. bombers staged for the war with Iran. The five are being held under the country's Explosive Act, but police have not said publicly whether the arrests are connected to the base. Iran says only diplomacy can end the U.S. war with Iran. This comes after President Trump Friday rejected an Iranian proposal to reopen the Strait of Hormuz and stop the fighting. Trump says Tehran's offer isn't acceptable, and he made that decision as midterm elections approach. NPR's Mara Liasson has more.
1: The war is very unpopular, even with Republican voters. There is now a small but growing number of Republicans in Congress coming out against the war. And the war isn't just unpopular with voters because they believed Trump when he said he wouldn't get into any foreign wars. Some of them voted for him because of that promise. It's also unpopular because voters see a direct connection between the war and higher gas prices, higher diesel prices, and we know that the cost of living is the number one issue in this election over and beyond anything else.
0: That's NPR's Mara Liasson with our story. Fuel prices, meanwhile, remain high, with the average cost for gasoline right now at $4.48 a gallon. Diesel sits at $6.47 a gallon. In Hawaii, Hurricane Nolo continues to move away from the island chain. The storm has now become a major hurricane with wind speeds topping 111 miles an hour. But as Hawaii Public Radio's Bill Dorman reports, the increasing wind speeds are not causing major damage.
2: The storm's impacts are lingering. Strong and gusty winds are whipping across several islands, especially Maui and Hawaii Island. That's knocked out power to several thousand people, and floodwaters have swept through some areas. Even so, the storm did not cause as much damage as feared. Hurricane Nolo is expected to reach its peak intensity Monday, even further from Hawaii's shores. For NPR News, I'm Bill Dorman in Honolulu.
0: Pope Leo told a massive crowd gathered at the Shrine of Lourdes Sunday that the Catholic Church must confront deep wounds caused by clergy abuse. As NPR's Eleanor Beardsley reports, Leo is on a four-day visit to France.
3: Lourdes is a town in the foothills of the Pyrenees Mountains that attracts some 3 million pilgrims a year for its purported healing spring waters on the spot where a 19th century shepherd girl had apparitions of the Virgin Mary. The site is also connected to a recent scandal. The shrine's facade has a series of mosaics by a prominent religious artist accused of abusing 20 women. The story's tall mosaics have been covered for the Pope's visit. Leo has previously apologized for abuse scandals that have damaged the church's credibility. On a trip to Spain in June, he told bishops they must listen to survivors and offer reparations. Eleanor Beardsley, NPR News, Paris.
0: And you're listening to NPR News. Russian and Ukrainian forces traded more attacks this weekend. At least 8 people were killed in Ukraine and 1 died in Russia. Moscow is continuing to attack Ukraine's cities, often hitting apartment buildings and killing civilians. Ukraine strikes primarily target Russia's oil refineries. Voters in Switzerland have resoundingly defeated a proposal to make their traditional neutrality more strict. Imogene Folks reports from Bern.
3: Lourdes is a town in the foot.
4: The result, 70% of those voting rejected the proposals, suggest most Swiss believe neutrality cannot ignore international law or reward aggression, and that to protect their own country, new alliances with European neighbours may be necessary. They also doubted the motivations of a key supporter of strict neutrality, right-wing political and business leader Christoph Blocher. His companies traded with apartheid South Africa and were trading with Russia until sanctions were imposed. For NPR News, I'm Imogen Folks in Bern.
0: Florida made a big jump in this week's college football rankings after handily beating Ole Miss on Saturday. The Gators climbed 13 places to land in number 8. Texas, Georgia, and Notre Dame continued their hold on the top 3 spots, while Miami made it to number 4. Ohio State moved up 2 spots to number 5, while Indiana dropped 1 place despite a win on Saturday, landing in the number 6 slot. Alabama is in 7th, while after a major loss, Ole Miss just dropped slightly to number 9 with BYU in 10th. I'm Dale Willman, NPR News.
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1: Did you know Shroud of the Avatar features amazing in-game moon dials? If you find one on an evening stroll, use it and look up. The constellations unfold before your eyes. But beware, Kabbalists also use the stars to direct their siege warfare.
0: This has been a community announcement for WR.

0: 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Volume 50.
1: Did you know that Lord British takes notice of highly dedicated community members? Embrace the virtues, aid your fellow player, engage in community projects, and perhaps you'll be knighted into the Order of the New Britannian Empire.
0: This has been a community announcement.

0: 5 from NPR News, I'm Dale Willman. 5 men have been arrested near a British Air Force base after reports of 3 suspicious vehicles in the area. The base has been used in a limited capacity by U.S. bombers staged for the war with Iran. The 5 are being held under the country's Explosive Act, but police have not said publicly whether the arrests are connected to the base. Iran says only diplomacy can end the U.S. war with Iran. This comes after President Trump Friday rejected an Iranian proposal to reopen the Strait of Hormuz and stop the fighting. Trump says Tehran's offer isn't acceptable, and he made that decision as midterm elections approach. NPR's Mara Liasson has more.
1: The war is very unpopular, even with Republican voters. There is now a small but growing number of Republicans in Congress coming out against the war. And the war isn't just unpopular with voters because they believe Trump when he said he wouldn't get into any foreign wars. Some of them voted for him because of that promise. It's also unpopular because voters see a direct connection between the war and higher gas prices, higher diesel prices, and we know that the cost of living is the number one issue in this election over and beyond anything else.
0: That's NPR's Mara Liasson with our story. Fuel prices, meanwhile, remain high, with the average cost for gasoline right now at $4.48 a gallon. Diesel sits at $6.47 a gallon. In Hawaii, Hurricane Nolo continues to move away from the island chain. The storm has now become a major hurricane with wind speeds topping 111 miles an hour. But as Hawaii Public Radio's Bill Dorman reports, the increasing wind speeds are not causing major damage.
2: The storm's impacts are lingering. Strong and gusty winds are whipping across several islands, especially Maui and Hawaii Island. That's knocked out power to several thousand people, and floodwaters have swept through some areas. Even so, the storm did not cause as much damage as feared. Hurricane Nolo is expected to reach its peak intensity Monday, even further from Hawaii's shores. For NPR News, I'm Bill Dorman in Honolulu.
0: Pope Leo told a massive crowd gathered at the Shrine of Lourdes Sunday that the Catholic Church must confront deep wounds caused by clergy abuse. As NPR's Eleanor Beardsley reports, Leo is on a 4-day visit to France.
3: Lourdes is a town in the foothills of the Pyrenees Mountains that attracts some 3 million pilgrims a year for its purported healing spring waters on the spot where a 19th century shepherd girl had apparitions of the Virgin Mary. The site is also connected to a recent scandal. The shrine's facade has a series of mosaics by a prominent religious artist accused of abusing 20 women. The story's tall mosaics have been covered for the Pope's visit. Leo has previously apologized for abuse scandals that have damaged the church's credibility. On a trip to Spain in June, he told bishops they must listen to survivors and offer reparations. Eleanor Beardsley, NPR News, Paris.
0: And you're listening to NPR News. Russian and Ukrainian forces traded more attacks this weekend. At least 8 people were killed in Ukraine and 1 died in Russia. Moscow is continuing to attack Ukraine's cities, often hitting apartment buildings and killing civilians. Ukraine strikes primarily target Russia's oil refineries. Voters in Switzerland have resoundingly defeated a proposal to make their traditional neutrality more strict. Imogene Folks reports from Bern.
3: Lourdes is a town in the foot.
4: The result, 70% of those voting rejected the proposals, suggest most Swiss believe neutrality cannot ignore international law or reward aggression, and that to protect their own country, new alliances with European neighbours may be necessary. They also doubted the motivations of a key supporter of strict neutrality, right-wing political and business leader Christoph Blocher. His companies traded with apartheid South Africa and were trading with Russia until sanctions were imposed. For NPR News, I'm Imogen Folks in Bern.
0: Florida made a big jump in this week's college football rankings after handily beating Ole Miss on Saturday. The Gators climbed 13 places to land in number 8. Texas, Georgia, and Notre Dame continued their hold on the top 3 spots, while Miami made it to number 4. Ohio State moved up 2 spots to number 5, while Indiana dropped 1 place despite a win on Saturday, landing in the number 6 slot. Alabama is in 7th, while after a major loss, Ole Miss just dropped slightly to number 9 with BYU in 10th. I'm Dale Willman, NPR News.
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1: Did you know the property manager window allows players to store fully decorated homes and basements, preserving your hard work? It's a great way to save a home decorated in a holiday theme until the next festive season.
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0: Live from NPR News, I'm Dale Willman. Five men have been arrested near a British Air Force base after reports of three suspicious vehicles in the area. The base has been used in a limited capacity by U.S. bombers staged for the war with Iran. The five are being held under the country's Explosive Act, but police have not said publicly whether the arrests are connected to the base. Iran says only diplomacy can end the U.S. war with Iran. This comes after President Trump Friday rejected an Iranian proposal to reopen the Strait of Hormuz and stop the fighting. Trump says Tehran's offer isn't acceptable, and he made that decision as midterm elections approach. NPR's Mara Liasson has more.
1: The war is very unpopular, even with Republican voters. There is now a small but growing number of Republicans in Congress coming out against the war. And the war isn't just unpopular with voters because they believe Trump when he said he wouldn't get into any foreign wars. Some of them voted for him because of that promise. It's also unpopular because voters see a direct connection between the war and higher gas prices, higher diesel prices, and we know that the cost of living is the number one issue in this election over and beyond anything else.
0: That's NPR's Mara Liasson with our story. Fuel prices, meanwhile, remain high, with the average cost for gasoline right now at $4.48 a gallon. Diesel sits at $6.47 a gallon. In Hawaii, Hurricane Nolo continues to move away from the island chain. The storm has now become a major hurricane with wind speeds topping 111 miles an hour. But as Hawaii Public Radio's Bill Dorman reports, the increasing wind speeds are not causing major damage.
2: The storm's impacts are lingering. Strong and gusty winds are whipping across several islands, especially Maui and Hawaii Island. That's knocked out power to several thousand people, and floodwaters have swept through some areas. Even so, the storm did not cause as much damage as feared. Hurricane Nolo is expected to reach its peak intensity Monday, even further from Hawaii's shores. For NPR News, I'm Bill Dorman in Honolulu.
0: Pope Leo told a massive crowd gathered at the Shrine of Lourdes Sunday that the Catholic Church must confront deep wounds caused by clergy abuse. As NPR's Eleanor Beardsley reports, Leo is on a four-day visit to France.
3: Lourdes is a town in the foothills of the Pyrenees Mountains that attracts some 3 million pilgrims a year for its purported healing spring waters on the spot where a 19th century shepherd girl had apparitions of the Virgin Mary. The site is also connected to a recent scandal. The shrine's facade has a series of mosaics by a prominent religious artist accused of abusing 20 women. The story's tall mosaics have been covered for the Pope's visit. Leo has previously apologized for abuse scandals that have damaged the church's credibility. On a trip to Spain in June, he told bishops they must listen to survivors and offer reparations. Eleanor Beardsley, NPR News, Paris.
0: And you're listening to NPR News. Russian and Ukrainian forces traded more attacks this weekend. At least 8 people were killed in Ukraine and 1 died in Russia. Moscow is continuing to attack Ukraine's cities, often hitting apartment buildings and killing civilians. Ukraine strikes primarily target Russia's oil refineries. Voters in Switzerland have resoundingly defeated a proposal to make their traditional neutrality more strict. Imogene Folks reports from Bern.
3: Lourdes is a town in the foot.
4: The result, 70% of those voting rejected the proposals, suggest most Swiss believe neutrality cannot ignore international law or reward aggression, and that to protect their own country, new alliances with European neighbours may be necessary. They also doubted the motivations of a key supporter of strict neutrality, right-wing political and business leader Christoph Blocher. His companies traded with apartheid South Africa and were trading with Russia until sanctions were imposed. For NPR News, I'm Imogen Folks in Bern.
0: Florida made a big jump in this week's college football rankings after handily beating Ole Miss on Saturday. The Gators climbed 13 places to land in number 8. Texas, Georgia, and Notre Dame continued their hold on the top 3 spots, while Miami made it to number 4. Ohio State moved up 2 spots to number 5, while Indiana dropped 1 place despite a win on Saturday, landing in the number 6 slot. Alabama is in 7th, while after a major loss, Ole Miss just dropped slightly to number 9 with BYU in 10th. I'm Dale Willman, NPR News.
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1: Did you know socketing gems can add attunement to your chest piece or hand items? 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
0: This has been a community announcement for

0: Live from NPR News, I'm Dale Willman. 5 men have been arrested near a British Air Force base after reports of 3 suspicious vehicles in the area. The base has been used in a limited capacity by U.S. bombers staged for the war with Iran. The 5 are being held under the country's Explosive Act, but police have not said publicly whether the arrests are connected to the base. Iran says only diplomacy can end the U.S. war with Iran. This comes after President Trump Friday rejected an Iranian proposal to reopen the Strait of Hormuz and stop the fighting. Trump says Tehran's offer isn't acceptable, and he made that decision as midterm elections approach. NPR's Mara Liasson has more.
1: The war is very unpopular, even with Republican voters. There is now a small but growing number of Republicans in Congress coming out against the war. And the war isn't just unpopular with voters because they believe Trump when he said he wouldn't get into any foreign wars. Some of them voted for him because of that promise. It's also unpopular because voters see a direct connection between the war and higher gas prices, higher diesel prices, and we know that the cost of living is the number one issue in this election over and beyond anything else.
0: That's NPR's Mara Liasson with our story. Fuel prices, meanwhile, remain high, with the average cost for gasoline right now at $4.48 a gallon. Diesel sits at $6.47 a gallon. In Hawaii, Hurricane Nolo continues to move away from the island chain. The storm has now become a major hurricane with wind speeds topping 111 miles an hour. But as Hawaii Public Radio's Bill Dorman reports, the increasing wind speeds are not causing major damage.
2: The storm's impacts are lingering. Strong and gusty winds are whipping across several islands, especially Maui and Hawaii Island. That's knocked out power to several thousand people, and floodwaters have swept through some areas. Even so, the storm did not cause as much damage as feared. Hurricane Nolo is expected to reach its peak intensity Monday, even further from Hawaii's shores. For NPR News, I'm Bill Dorman in Honolulu.
0: Pope Leo told a massive crowd gathered at the Shrine of Lourdes Sunday that the Catholic Church must confront deep wounds caused by clergy abuse. As NPR's Eleanor Beardsley reports, Leo is on a 4-day visit to France.
3: Lourdes is a town in the foothills of the Pyrenees Mountains that attracts some 3 million pilgrims a year for its purported healing spring waters on the spot where a 19th century shepherd girl had apparitions of the Virgin Mary. The site is also connected to a recent scandal. The shrine's facade has a series of mosaics by a prominent religious artist accused of abusing 20 women. The story's tall mosaics have been covered for the Pope's visit. Leo has previously apologized for abuse scandals that have damaged the church's credibility. On a trip to Spain in June, he told bishops they must listen to survivors and offer reparations. Eleanor Beardsley, NPR News, Paris.
0: And you're listening to NPR News. Russian and Ukrainian forces traded more attacks this weekend. At least 8 people were killed in Ukraine and 1 died in Russia. Moscow is continuing to attack Ukraine's cities, often hitting apartment buildings and killing civilians. Ukraine strikes primarily target Russia's oil refineries. Voters in Switzerland have resoundingly defeated a proposal to make their traditional neutrality more strict. Imogene Folks reports from Bern.
3: Lourdes is a town in the foot.
4: The result, 70% of those voting rejected the proposals, suggest most Swiss believe neutrality cannot ignore international law or reward aggression, and that to protect their own country, new alliances with European neighbours may be necessary. They also doubted the motivations of a key supporter of strict neutrality, right-wing political and business leader Christoph Blocher. His companies traded with apartheid South Africa and were trading with Russia until sanctions were imposed. For NPR News, I'm Imogen Folks in Bern.
0: Florida made a big jump in this week's college football rankings after handily beating Ole Miss on Saturday. The Gators climbed 13 places to land in number 8. Texas, Georgia, and Notre Dame continued their hold on the top 3 spots, while Miami made it to number 4. Ohio State moved up 2 spots to number 5, while Indiana dropped 1 place despite a win on Saturday, landing in the number 6 slot. Alabama is in 7th, while after a major loss, Ole Miss just dropped slightly to number 9 with BYU in 10th. I'm Dale Willman, NPR News.
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0: Live from NPR News, I'm Dale Willman. 5 men have been arrested near a British Air Force base after reports of 3 suspicious vehicles in the area. The base has been used in a limited capacity by U.S. bombers staged for the war with Iran. The 5 are being held under the country's Explosive Act, but police have not said publicly whether the arrests are connected to the base. Iran says only diplomacy can end the U.S. war with Iran. This comes after President Trump Friday rejected an Iranian proposal to reopen the Strait of Hormuz and stop the fighting. Trump says Tehran's offer isn't acceptable, and he made that decision as midterm elections approach. NPR's Mara Liasson has more.
1: The war is very unpopular, even with Republican voters. There is now a small but growing number of Republicans in Congress coming out against the war. And the war isn't just unpopular with voters because they believe Trump when he said he wouldn't get into any foreign wars. Some of them voted for him because of that promise. It's also unpopular because voters see a direct connection between the war and higher gas prices, higher diesel prices, and we know that the cost of living is the number one issue in this election over and beyond anything else.
0: That's NPR's Mara Liasson with our story. Fuel prices, meanwhile, remain high, with the average cost for gasoline right now at $4.48 a gallon. Diesel sits at $6.47 a gallon. In Hawaii, Hurricane Nolo continues to move away from the island chain. The storm has now become a major hurricane with wind speeds topping 111 miles an hour. But as Hawaii Public Radio's Bill Dorman reports, the increasing wind speeds are not causing major damage.
2: The storm's impacts are lingering. Strong and gusty winds are whipping across several islands, especially Maui and Hawaii Island. That's knocked out power to several thousand people, and floodwaters have swept through some areas. Even so, the storm did not cause as much damage as feared. Hurricane Nolo is expected to reach its peak intensity Monday, even further from Hawaii's shores. For NPR News, I'm Bill Dorman in Honolulu.
0: Pope Leo told a massive crowd gathered at the Shrine of Lourdes Sunday that the Catholic Church must confront deep wounds caused by clergy abuse. As NPR's Eleanor Beardsley reports, Leo is on a 4-day visit to France.
3: Lourdes is a town in the foothills of the Pyrenees Mountains that attracts some 3 million pilgrims a year for its purported healing spring waters on the spot where a 19th century shepherd girl had apparitions of the Virgin Mary. The site is also connected to a recent scandal. The shrine's facade has a series of mosaics by a prominent religious artist accused of abusing 20 women. The story's tall mosaics have been covered for the Pope's visit. Leo has previously apologized for abuse scandals that have damaged the church's credibility. On a trip to Spain in June, he told bishops they must listen to survivors and offer reparations. Eleanor Beardsley, NPR News, Paris.
0: And you're listening to NPR News. Russian and Ukrainian forces traded more attacks this weekend. At least 8 people were killed in Ukraine and 1 died in Russia. Moscow is continuing to attack Ukraine's cities, often hitting apartment buildings and killing civilians. Ukraine strikes primarily target Russia's oil refineries. Voters in Switzerland have resoundingly defeated a proposal to make their traditional neutrality more strict. Imogene Folks reports from Bern.
3: Lourdes is a town in the foot.
4: The result, 70% of those voting rejected the proposals, suggest most Swiss believe neutrality cannot ignore international law or reward aggression, and that to protect their own country, new alliances with European neighbours may be necessary. They also doubted the motivations of a key supporter of strict neutrality, right-wing political and business leader Christoph Blocher. His companies traded with apartheid South Africa and were trading with Russia until sanctions were imposed. For NPR News, I'm Imogen Folks in Bern.
0: Florida made a big jump in this week's college football rankings after handily beating Ole Miss on Saturday. The Gators climbed 13 places to land in number 8. Texas, Georgia, and Notre Dame continued their hold on the top 3 spots, while Miami made it to number 4. Ohio State moved up 2 spots to number 5, while Indiana dropped 1 place despite a win on Saturday, landing in the number 6 slot. Alabama is in 7th, while after a major loss, Ole Miss just dropped slightly to number 9 with BYU in 10th. I'm Dale Willman, NPR News.
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Quiet on the set. You're listening to WRFB, Radio Free Britannia. As the Oracle foretold, two idiots who would misinterpret the news so you don't have to. Live from Deltona, Florida, the Avatars themselves, Jack and Laz.

0: Greetings, everybody. This is Laz.
1: And this is Jack and Lily's head. Welcome to
0: Lily
1: of Lunch with Laz and Jack, where Lily's right in front of the microphone. Giveaways are open. If you are a Shroud player and you're looking for streamer bundles, you need to go to twitch.tv/NBNNnews and twitch.tv/CineSist. And bang, bundle me. 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Then come over to my side, twitch.tv/CineSist, and bang the bootay. And then don't forget, if you're looking for a Steam Key and you don't want to wait for a giveaway, don't like your chances, whatever, tip either of us 300 bits. And if you want to change programming, 500 bits or sub on either stream, preferably mine. Then, let's see. Not Laz's stream. No. Nope. Wouldn't be prudent.
0: Dark Blue Monkey says, I'm on the Latin game. How come the stream background isn't a live feed? It is a live feed, but it's live.
1: It is a live
0: feed. From the Chaos Shard. Now, if I do that and I switch over to the other one, yeah, you see that as the live feed. But, yeah, we're on both shards, but we are live on the Chaos Shard because Chaos is where it's at right now to showcase all these new and wonderful things that are coming into the game, have come in, are coming in, and
1: we have
0: some updates from yesterday, which is really, really, really cool. I'm guessing you logged in as your new character.
1: Log in into your new character. I had to create another new character just that way we could get to the same scene.
0: Oh well. We have things to show off on here, so. You should probably log over here.
1: We've got a ton of stuff to talk about.
0: Oh, absolutely. But you're going to really enjoy seeing what the dungeons look like.
1: Well, that's not in yet.
0: It is.
1: Or was there a build already done this morning?
0: There was. Because it was done last night. You should see the new mini-map already up on your screen.
1: I do, but also, if you look at today's notes, it does not follow the pattern that is in today's notes.
0: What do you mean it doesn't follow the pattern? Explain.
1: Control-M toggles the mini-map. Control-M.
0: Does nothing. Just M, yeah. Control-M,
1: I noticed. That's in the notes for today.
0: Yeah, I know that. I saw that.
1: See? So, the question becomes all kinds of stuff.
0: Well, while you re-log real quick, or you're not going to re-log and come look at the dungeon, I'll go show off the dungeons after we get these headlines out of the way. And then we'll jump back to... Because yesterday, when we started our new characters... I had a major complaint because I foolishly decided to ask for help and it brought me through the tutorial. And I was really annoyed with the tutorial because I didn't want to spend all that time and spent the half hour worth of yesterday's show just running through the tutorial, which I really didn't need. But we did find one problem with that, which is the very first thing addressed in today's headlines.
1: Is new players can now ask Anias's help to end the Isle of Storms tutorial at any lesson and go straight to their path start.
0: Yes, so yesterday I was annoyed and I just wanted to get out of the tutorial and get started. And Chris heard those complaints and that's first thing on the list today. So kudos again to Chris, for just hearing, some of the frustrations. Again, Dungeon Doorways.
1: No longer show gaps where two different pieces meet, each of the 190 pairings. Hold on. I have to slash Oracle something.
0: Okay. While you do that,
1: M opens the big map, control M toggles the mini map, and the mini map is now on by default.
0: It is on by default, yes.
1: Yes, but that's also another change to the way the mini map is done. I had additional requests earlier.
0: It says the mini map is on by default, but control M doesn't do anything. That's the real bug report.
1: Yeah. Well,
0: unless that's in the next build.
1: Next build. Magic Mirror on the Isle of Storms learned to make a new character's body where they stand with no scene load switched off until it's checked on the test server. Add-on authors now get the reviewer's message in-game under My Submissions in the Community Add-ons.
0: Skip one. Fellow Granite Blocks in between Magic Mirror.
1: I have that.
0: You haven't refreshed your screen then. How many items you have? Oh. I have 101, and now I have 126.
1: 126.
0: Okay. Okay, that disappeared on mine. It was on mine. Let me see if I can go back.
1: I think it's because there is no fallow blocks.
0: Well, it was there on mine a minute ago, but it's gone now, so.
1: Probably because fallow blocks don't exist.
0: All right, moving on. Let's get this done.
1: Okay. Then... Fog of War now covers every map except the Isle of Storms and the three starter scenes. And a new exploration ladder counts the square meters you uncover. What's new? What's new page picks out the 1551 most relevant bug fixes, new features, and gameplay changes in the new version scored for importance, and players can vote for the ones they want most. How's that different than the proposals page? New features and gameplay? Why would people vote after something's already in? That's what the proposals is for.
0: Yeah, well, the interesting thing is, new features and improvements, and the Oracle can set all your skills for free, but is that something... I haven't tested that yet, but let's knock these out and then we can check this stuff out.
1: Yeah. A pass over all 892 flag-gated NPC lines fixed 29 that did the opposite of what they are written for in 15 broken quest flags, including the Save Mildred ending that couldn't be taken twice. You know what I forgot to report was the skeletons didn't sound like they were undead earlier.
0: And mine sounded okay yesterday.
2: What do skeletons sound like when they're supposed to be undead?
1: Why don't you create a new character and go figure out how would your undead sound?
2: Are you saying
1: they sound very human? Undead? Lua add-ons now rely... you need vocal cords in order to enunciate things. And skeletons don't have... What?
3: Lips up as well.
1: And a tongue. Yeah.
0: Steve, long time no hear.
4: Yeah, are you saying that...
3: Mother-in-law passed away on the 20th.
1: Oh.
0: Sorry to hear that. Yeah, absolutely. Condolences.
3: Yeah, been a little busy clearing the bungalow and I'm back for 2 days and then back down there clearing the bungalow some more. So you won't see much of me until middle of October, probably.
5: Oh, man.
4: Where's the bungalow at?
3: 743 miles away.
4: Ah. That's a
1: that would still be in Texas if you were in Texas.
0: Yeah, absolutely. Same thing in Florida.
3: Can't you fit the moon in Texas or something, or somewhere in America?
1: Probably. Right,
0: little add-ons.
1: Can now open real game windows with shroud.ue, the game's frame, skin, and save positions, and add-on tag on every one, so players always know what drew. Anias's combat deck lessons now match the game. New characters start on Blade's deck. She names in her spoken line no longer skips two of the three decks. Roughstone and Icewall close up. Stacked blocks at sit level. Joints no longer show daylight in grid. Snap scales with resized blocks.
0: Nice.
1: The new client is ready to ship through Steam. A private test branch follows every Chaos build ahead of the October 1st switch, which is good. Kabbalist Stronghold cleanup, thrones in the throne court, the army kept out of it, and a siege camp that sits on the ground. And log volume cut by about 60%, roughly having the logging server needed at 100 times today's players. Yes.
0: Okay, and from the Discord of Shroud of the Avatar, Chris did post that he ran the data migration 3 times and managed to get the live data migration down to under an hour. So nice. That should cut down the time on the first when he moves everything over to the new framework and everything else, new servers, new everything, and of course having that Steam client there ready, and that'll make life a lot easier for those of us who log in through Steam, because I'm getting tired of putting my password in every time I want to log in. But yes, as you may have noticed,
1: you could always associate that account with Steam. Oh wait, you can only have one Steam account associated.
0: That's
1: with
0: right.
1: Your account.
0: Yes,
1: and it's probably your other one.
0: It's my main one,
1: Lazarus one. Yeah.
0: No, it's this one.
1: Okay.
0: Yeah, but it's not associated with the Chaos Shard, which I have to put my password in every time because it's not associated with Steam yet. But the new mini map is in. It's open by default and you don't have to hit M. You can actually click the map and open up the regular map, but it won't size back down, without recycling through that and hitting M again. It's also scalable. You might notice a little ankh on the, screen now. Those are actually signposts. So all the signposts actually show up.
1: What?
0: Right there, a little blue, looks like an ankh.
1: I do not have a ankh on mine.
0: Okay, let's see.
1: I see the central bridge ankhs.
0: You don't have. You can see the one in the upper merchant area.
1: It's a double ankh. It's on there twice. Those are signposts. Yeah.
0: Yeah, those are the signposts. So every signpost, like if you go out to some place, like
1: ankh, it's very confusing.
0: Well, it looks like an ankh, doesn't it?
1: Not really.
0: That's what it looks like to me. But anyway, signposts, markers. You go to POTs. POTs will actually show all the player placed ones as well. So
1: yes,
0: that's pretty cool. But meanwhile. Let's run out to the dungeon.
1: Stop.
0: But
1: on the map, click the triple dots, and do you see the option "Show available lots"?
0: Yeah.
1: Click that.
0: Yeah.
1: Zoom out on your map.
0: Yeah.
1: that is a cool feature. To now you know where the lot is, and you can get to it quicker.
0: I don't know. Show all lots. I don't see what the difference is. I can still see the green available lot.
1: Yeah, but it's one where it's like, yes, it just focuses on that one lot.
0: No, it shows all my other lots. Doesn't get rid of them. Just hides all the other lots that aren't mine. Several. I own a big chunk of ours.
1: I will help you out with this so that way you are not confused.
0: And you know what? That lot
1: the
0: just
1: blue
0: disappeared.
1: Ones, the blue ones are lots you own. And since the green one is available, gray ones are taken by other people.
0: Yes, but I don't see what relevance that makes. I can see that green lot sitting there with all the other gray ones around it. I just don't.
1: That is a new feature. You can also just hide other lots so that way it only shows yours.
0: Yeah. Yeah, so we were just about to go show that before Jack derailed the train and wanted to show this new feature, which again...
1: Yes, but is that already in build 283?
0: It is, I'm telling you. I was just out there earlier this morning to check it out. That's why I want to go show it off.
1: Not live yet, according to Chris.
0: Oh, really? Well, then let's go take a look. Come on. Out to the castle.
1: You just have to do it. What? Yeah. Uh-huh.
0: Well, you can jump through two. Yeah, okay. Well, first off, let's talk about that. Let's go down here into this dungeon.
1: Might be alive. Parts might be alive.
0: And still... I know you said it yesterday that the fix might have been in, but still can't place a waygate as it sits normally. But if you reshape it into a door, you can place it, which is very interesting. I did report that in the Oracle.
1: Hey. You're in deco mode right now.
0: Yeah, I know. This is not the dungeon we're going to. I just wanted to come down here, and this is going to be fixed in the next build. So, but yeah, something's already in the way. I get a message here. I don't get that message out where we're going. So I did reshape it into a door, which was placeable. This is a waygate now. And this is going to bring us to our test dungeon, which is down the road. And I did a auto-generate dungeon here, so we have a whole new dungeon to explore. But by the looks of things, did you run through the door? Oh, you did. It took you a minute. But by the looks of things... All the connections now look pretty seamless.
1: This was not one of the...
0: I understand. We were out...
1: Change the architecture type.
0: What do you mean, change the architecture type?
1: Obviously, you're missing things.
0: What am I missing?
1: Right here. Do you see that crack?
0: What crack?
1: See, you're blind.
0: I must be.
1: Yes, you are.
0: I don't see what you're looking at, but...
1: Here, I'm just going to take a very, very short... there you go. In Discord, I sent you a message. Or I sent it to the green room chat.
0: Oh, geez.
1: That right there is a seam. Hey, that is a seam problem.
0: I'm talking about... being able to see through all the other into the other rooms, which is what I'm talking
1: about.
0: You
1: can, if you know what you're looking at.
0: I'm just doing a cursory pass. And a cursory pass.
1: You need to go back to the... That is because...
0: You're really nitpicking, remember. Which is good, but I'm just worried. No. I was just worried about the, you know, do they seem together really quickly, you know, without seeing then other
1: what
0: rooms.
1: What we should be doing is going all the way back out to, give me a door to the one we were looking at yesterday that had the very obvious ones.
0: Come back
1: because
0: to the beginning.
1: I can see around things.
0: Gotta come back to the beginning.
1: Laz is just special and doesn't know what he's doing.
0: Which way is the beginning?
1: I don't know. Don't know where the beginning is. Not that one.
0: Yeah, this way.
1: Not that one.
0: Oh.
1: I didn't.
0: Where are we? Oh, this way. Okay. Now I'm lost.
1: It's all good. We're all lost. You know what? Teleport snug.
0: Yeah, we can do that. We can do that.
1: Although you own the lot, so
0: yeah, I'm using that cheat right now.
1: Eighth level of Hell Dungeon is crap, buggy, unfinished. Yes. And
0: yeah, what I'd really like to see is that minecart dungeon expansion. Lava one. Forget about the eighth level of hell. Why? Because it's a really cool room with 10 connections.
1: Oh, look at the horse mount. Chris fixed one of my things that I reported the other day.
0: Oh? What's that?
1: The horse mount is a horsey mount.
0: Oh, okay, I see.
1: It is no longer a wolf.
0: Yes.
5: Okay. It was a wolf before?
0: Yes, it was.
5: So it's Horus for the wolf.
3: Why can't we mount wolves?
5: That's a strange creed.
1: Well, I mean, rideable mounts only been requested for at least 3 days.
0: Okay.
1: And remember, some fixed, some not.
0: You going the first one or the second one? Second one, right?
1: Dun, dun, dun, dun, dun, dun, dun. Nah, I went to the first one. So some of them are already fixed.
0: I found like one little place where I could see lava through a wall, but for the most part, you know, it's pretty good. That's all I'm saying.
1: It's better than it was, but still got issues. Oh, this is the one where I got stuck.
0: Yeah.
3: It'll be interesting to see the spider room once it's live.
1: Let's see if his change actually fixed things.
0: Can you come through with the horsey? Nope, you're still stuck in a loop.
1: Riding a horse in a dungeon, not advised. Well, the funny part is you flash for a second.
0: Yeah, I see you come in, and then all of a sudden you get teleported back.
1: Then Laz is like, last time, well, you do this. Yeah, it is much better. It does not have as many issues as it did before, but there are still some seam issues.
0: Oh, yeah. Well, again, it's a lot better than... I actually got a private message yesterday saying that the issues I was having, that you have the correct dungeon room connector pieces that transition. And I'm like, well, they come in packs. They should have had transition pieces already in them.
1: Yeah. Okay. Exit to main menu. Exit.
6: Woohoo!
1: Back to new character.
0: Another thing is, I can't jump in. Oh, I did it that time. Yesterday, I couldn't. All right. You switching characters?
1: Yep. Because I made a request for the ability to switch characters without having to log out and log back in.
3: That's not a full log out. It's a semi log out.
1: It took you all the way to the login screen is a log out.
3: Yes, but you didn't have to put your password in.
1: Yes, I did.
3: You shouldn't have to. Not when I do it. It just takes you to your character list.
0: Let's see what happens. I get to...
3: That's what it does on the live server.
0: We're not on the live server. And again, it brings me back here where I have to pick up my password and reinitiate the password. Which, again...
3: Yeah, that's a bug.
0: Can you make it so you can click and paste into there? Because you have to actually use your keyboard for that. I mean, it's a little request, but...
3: I'm swapping characters, and I've got Sneaky, who's current, that I've just used. I've got option to resume or select another avatar.
0: It doesn't work like that here, as you just saw.
3: Yeah, that's how it should work. You just go to where you can select a different avatar, click that avatar. That avatar's then at the top of the screen. Click resume, and you resume with that new avatar.
0: Well, I think what Jack said would be better. Which would be have a button in the game just to switch characters.
1: I guess you are test run.
0: I am test run. Is that you, Synesis the second?
1: Yes. Now, something that Chris brought up yesterday, bring up your character feat, was in the patch notes for yesterday. Go to your head slot, because I'm pretty sure you talked to Private Garrett yesterday.
0: Head slot.

0: are both here at the beginning of the outskirts. The outskirts, we do have a map available because the outskirts are not... Yeah, wait till you see the Fog of War, by the way. Fog of War is... I'm going to assume that it's going to annoy a lot of people. Here we go. We're going up to see the... let's see. Can we smash these? What happened?
1: By harvesting.
2: That fog of war, is that just like fog over the map until you've explored that whole map? Or is it fog over the map every time you go back into that scene until you've explored that map in that scene whilst you're in that scene?
0: It's dark until you've explored the whole map.
2: And then that map's clear to you every time you go back, yeah?
0: Correct.
1: Okay.
2: That's fine. I don't mind that. You explore it once and then you don't have to keep re-exploring.
0: How are you going to feel when you log in next Thursday and every place you've explored over the last several years is fogged up?
2: Well, it's not a big issue.
0: You
2: would have done it once the first time around.
1: It's the same way that all of our teleport history got screwed a couple of years ago. Not a big deal.
0: Well, when you've explored,
1: I've seen, yes. No, you have not fully explored all of
0: them. When you've got 400 scenes explored and you got to go back and do all 400 of them again, that's a big deal?
1: You don't have to.
0: Well, we'll find out on Thursday, won't we?
1: And not only that, you get new things to teleport to zone as well, because there will also be a brand
3: new... It's like the whole world's falling apart. Captain Kinsey might want...
1: Fun thing related to a nearby person, place, teleport to zone teleport to towns that are now sieged will appear at the top of our list.
0: I'm sorry, say that again.
1: Towns that are being sieged. Here, hold on. Do we actually have a teleport to zone spread? Teleport to zone. You have three on your inventory. So drag it to your bar.
0: Yeah.
4: You can destroy unwanted items by right-clicking on the items and
1: the real question, are these fishing towns or are these being siege towns?
4: To trade an item to another player, right-click on the player and select the trade option.
0: Oh, yeah, hold on. Let's see something. Let's see something. Let me see this. I got to clear that. And I'm going to trade you a potato.
1: I can't remove an item from the trade list. Try to remove the potato.
0: Yeah, hit cancel.
1: Yeah.
0: But yeah, you should be able to...
2: Yeah, but if you're transferring a lot of things and you accidentally put the wrong thing in, you want to be able to undo that one.
1: Hold on. Can't remove an item from the player trade window without canceling the transaction.
0: But go ahead and accept the trade. Look at that. We are, what is our adventurer level?

0: Oh, 18. Never 19. Mind. Already 18. I wanted to test the 15, but I guess getting here, you're already at 18.
1: Hey, we can always log in Jaxton and try to trade.
0: Oh, that's apparently intentional.
1: Denied can be a risk because people remove stuff right at the last second.
0: I've never had that happen in 13 years.
1: Yeah. That is one where you... every time the window changes, it should remove permissions of accept trade. That would be a better logic.

0: Okay, off to Kinsey.
1: Time check.
0: I'll take the experience, though.
2: Well, it's not like we are going to do anything with it.
0: Yeah, good point. Okay.
2: Oh, Eloise. Although Captain Kinsey's on the other side.
0: Yeah, like, you know, we have a little advantage because...
2: Well, you can always bring up M and...
0: it's on the map, yeah. I mean, we don't need that, really.
3: We've all lost something, but we still need to take care of each other. I know this won't make up for much, but please, take... Lord and Lady... As you explore the cities of this... I come from a long line... We're in the perennial code. Stay on guard. There's a swamp to the east, but it's full of bandits. Farewell, Outlander.
2: We do stuff.
3: I may need help later, if you have time to spare.
0: Okay.
2: That's a lot.
0: Offer help to Lord Langston. Talk to the helpful... I already done that. Is that one, those ones that are already done? What is the yellow on these, the task lists?
2: Hey. Well, I will say that the little blue on the map is a little bit hard to see.
0: Do you have your task list open?
2: No. There. So that would be journal. And then it will do everything else.
3: Watch where you're going.
2: Oh, that's information related to the scene.
0: The yellow?
2: The yellow is the active, actual tasks. And the other one is additional game-related things.
0: Oh, look at this. I'm over-encumbered already. From taking all that stuff.
2: So, if you highlight over them, spells sometimes fizzle. Ask the Oracle what makes them fizzle less. A trainer here teaches 34 skills you could take, including Ammo Scavenger.
4: Well met.
2: You have not read about first steps yet.
4: If you're willing, we really could use your help.
2: And then it's like, you I have two copies.
4: A virtuous person, and my wife,
2: the new player handbook now,
4: is Liliana. Lady Langston is my wife. The Langstons of our my wife.
2: And
4: the
2: then,
4: undead.
2: Yeah,
4: there
2: so.
4: Are throughout. There's we can't stay. In
2: although the, some of it I have actually soul, already done.
4: I'm an use. Liliana is our farewell. Be safe out there.
2: Yes, I have definitely. So some of it should actually automatically. Okay, so Oracle report bug.
0: I forget, is there a banker out here?
2: Blue game hint tasks should automatically be cleared when the player does them without being prompted. Like, hit J to access your journal.
0: All right, so let's just do this.
2: Although I just closed the Oracle when I should have. Yes.

0: Yes.
1: Get rid of some of that excess weight.
2: And there is actually a way to turn those off, Laz.
1: What's that?
2: I'm not telling you. You got to figure it out.
1: Turn, I don't know what you're talking about. Turn what off?
2: The blue list.
1: I'm sure there way. Yeah. New player tips are off. Yeah, I'm sure I'll figure it out, but right now, don't need it. Right now, we should be heading to get Liliana's paintings. And follow on the map should always be automatically ticked. I don't know why I have to tick it every single time I gotta open the map. Compiling data.
2: I don't know. I'm training some skills.
1: A climbable ladder is nearby. Interesting. Oh, yeah, that might be a helpful little thing, wouldn't it?
2: Oh, real? Did you? This is something I noticed yesterday. Go look at your subterfuge branch.
3: Hello. Let's get started on some training.
2: Maybe. Your skills?
3: Absolutely. Let's get started training.
1: Subterfuge. Let me see. Okay, what about it?
2: Do you have a distract at level 40?
1: I do.
2: Did anything that we do yesterday or today have anything to do with distract?
1: No, but apparently it's almost at 41. Yours should probably be almost at 41.
2: Yes, almost at 41.
1: Yeah. But I will take train dexterity.
4: That skill starts off already set to go up.
2: Yeah, well, by default, all skills are... the skills are already there and pre-populated. So if you start a brand new character, you automatically start off with 40 distract.
1: Okay, so...
4: probably so you can immediately get the rest of the skills in that tree or the next layer, at least.
2: Yeah, well, but most everything else you actually have to learn other things. They start off at 1, 10, or something like that. They don't start off at 40.
4: Yeah, but if you look at tactics and focus, top skill in tactics is healthy.
2: Yeah, but that mine started at 1. I'm currently
4: increases your focus. Yes, they start at 1 because they will automatically train up.
2: Yeah, and I had
4: to substitute. Distract is not a skill you necessarily need particularly. And most people lock it off as soon as it's
2: Most people don't use it because it was broken forever.
4: Because you want trained dexterity as soon as possible, which really probably should be in place of distract, if anything.
1: Well, very interesting is I go okay, into
2: but you
1: oh,
2: only
1: there
2: need
1: goes.
2: A 20 distract in order to learn train dexterity, and that's the passive for that branch. But compare that to taming, where you start off at 1 with tame creature and 1 with summoning. Those are the only two skills there. And I already learned train intelligence, but that starts off with a level 10 heightened awareness. So something is odd with the...
1: Okay, I guess I have to go back to the skill trainer for this, because I'm not there. So, get out of combat mode.
3: Hello, let's get started on some training. Absolutely, let's get started training.
1: Armor preservation.
4: Range strength. Are you double stream mirroring at the end?
1: Oh, wait, what?
4: Or did I miss it?
2: Did what?
4: Are you pulling two streamer bundles each at the end, or did I miss
2: the... Oh, no, we forgot. We got distracted.
4: Lazarus, I just wondered if it was me missed it, or you were just too busy.
2: Yeah, Laz is still trying to learn skills.
1: Is your deflect at 100? Oh, no, deflect you have to buy for shield skills. Interesting, okay. I don't know why I would want that, but I'm going to just buy it anyway.
2: Why are you buying everything? It's not like you're going to use it all.
1: Yeah, I know. I'm just buying some of them. All right.
4: Buy them all, train them into 100.
2: Wait. There's two people we have to go to, but yeah. All right. I'm really enjoying this shift for running and sprinting.
1: Hey, you got a window pop up.
2: Yes. So the blue is very faint. Doesn't help that I'm staring into lights as well.
1: Shift.
2: So that would be Oracle
1: Report. Shift ain't doing nothing for me.
2: Report enhancement request. Blue quest markers are hard to see on the direction on the compass. You have to think about things like, got more exciting things to do. Are you trying to kill the guys outside the hut?
1: I'm killing the guys right in front of me.
2: Okay. Thank you for the loot. Why did my tab not work? Oh, probably because I'm not in combat mode.
1: So... Right now, we should be right on top of a marker for quest, or for whatever we're supposed to be seeing here. I guess we have to kill all the archers.
2: We have to get the key. Yeah. So, if you actually look at it, there are several places for the key. So, it's saying search the area. So, now we need to go to... that would be, we need to put a hint on there to, hey, this area has been searched.

0: and no key was found, whereas... Yes.
1: No key. I remember this place.
0: Might as well. God damn, I can't see shit.
1: Light spell. A light spell isn't as great

0: How are you so injured?
1: I jumped.
0: Oh.
1: How are you not injured?
0: I didn't jump.
1: Because you're not killing everything?
0: I kill everything that comes in front of me.
1: I mean, do I need to run straight to Liliana's hut?
0: Probably.
1: Yeah. Okay, I'm at the hut.
0: Oh, that was interesting. I got a really weird zoom when swimming.
1: There is something about a shark in there.
2: Name's Hartley. If you're looking to offload any goods, you should know that heirlooms are the merchandise. Maybe a nearby gem.
3: Let me share.
1: Why am I still on the ground? Liliana, I have found under the lock.
0: Container is empty at the moment.
3: You can kill the I've forgotten what he's called now.
1: So Laz, come up here.
3: You can kill Hartley and get a key off him.
1: Come up here.
0: Yeah. There's a painting in here, isn't there?
1: Right here? Is it there for you?
0: Yep.
1: So anything it was there for you? Woman.
0: Yep.
1: Okay. Yeah. So now, bring up your journal. I can remember. And you have two options. Return the painting or sell it to Hartley. Yeah.
0: The owner might be the person who lives in the shack or someone in the soldier's biovac.
1: Yeah.
0: Yeah, well, we're going to give it to the proper owner. So who is the proper owner?
1: Hartley, he's got the money.
3: I don't think there's a right or wrong. You give it to Hartley or you can give it to the parents.
0: Boy, it got dark out here real quick.
1: Woo! Yes. What was fixed, Chris?
2: I'm looking for family heirlooms. I'll pay good money for them. But let's keep this short, eh?
1: Combat mode.
0: Yeah, but Hartley isn't the rightful owner, right?
1: Well, yeah, I completely flew right by the shark message that was in the water.
0: I saw something. Let's see. Let's dive into the water. Let's see, it's really weird because I can look down.
1: Well, I mean, Chris has already put a Unity bug for that.
3: I think
0: what, being able to look down?
3: Depends who you believe. Yeah, is Hartley the rightful owner as he was her boyfriend? Or is the parents the rightful owner who don't like the boyfriend?
0: Well, Hartley's willing to buy heirlooms.
1: And Hartley bought it.
0: I didn't
1: now,
0: sell
1: the real
0: mine.
1: Question, the min-maxer method to success, I have sold it to Hartley. Now, can I steal it back? Oh, wait, there's no stealing in Shroud. So, therefore, I am left with no options other than assassinating Hartley. Who doesn't fight back, thankfully.
0: But did you get the painting?
1: I get another outskirts Finsky, but I don't get the picture back.
0: Apparently you can kill him, according to Jack. Jack just killed him, didn't you?
1: Yes, I did. I did kill him.
0: And did he have the painting?
1: No, he did not have the painting, so.
0: Yeah, see.
1: Your choices are sell it to Hartley or sell it, give it back to the family. But.
3: Isn't the one in the building fake anyway?
1: If you look at the tombstone, beloved Liliana is more beautiful than any painting. And what did I do with Night Sight?
0: We haven't trained it yet.
1: Oh, damn.
0: yeah, I know.
1: Night Sight's got such better vision outside.
0: Yes, absolutely. All right, but anyway, we got to wrap it up here for today.
1: Oh, yes.
0: And we got to pull two streamer bundles.
1: Because we forgot. It's all Laz's fault.
0: No, he didn't.
1: Steve and Knight Rider are getting...
0: Vitor and Morkin, congratulations.
1: Dun, dun, dun, dun, dun, dun, dun.
3: Did I get drawn twice on yours? You give them away three or something?
1: No.
0: What's that?
3: On Jack's, my name comes up twice with Knight Rider in between them.
1: Wait, Steve, what's your in-game name now? How do you not have Steve Cesaria's last logged in?
3: I'm on Hugo in pieces at the moment.
1: You can check the Steve's mailbox. I actually hit the button twice because they updated the Moobot user interface to where it no longer changes color whenever you hit the button.
0: Contra Dragon is getting my game key.
1: Oh, Conjurer's getting both of them.
3: I only mentioned it from you.
0: I
3: only mentioned it, Jack, to try and milk another streamer bundle out of you.
1: Like you need another.
0: Yeah, right. Like Lomir needs one. All right. Copy of Move or Die is going to Conjurer Dragon, and that is a $15 game going to him today. So congratulations, Conjurer. And of course, thanks to everybody for joining us here each and every day. We do appreciate it. Again, thanks for Chris for getting this all done. We are less than a week away from the new re-release on the Chaos Shard with all these updates.
1: Yes.
0: And if you want to test it, you can go to the blog and there is all sorts of information on how to connect to the Chaos server, all that good stuff. And Steam is close to done. Very cool. Are we going to be able to test on Steam?
1: Well, his notes for today said it was done.
0: Well, he just said it's close to done.
1: Close to done. Yes. Yeah. It will be used. Oh, wait.
0: But,
1: I guess I should kill this archer before he kills me.
0: You think? Sitting out here in the middle of nowhere. But we'll be back with more on Monday. Till then, I'm Laz.
1: I'm Jack.
4: I'm Omer.
3: I'm Steve.
0: And this is NBNN. Have a great weekend, everybody, and we'll see you all on Monday.

0: I'll never let you part. For you're always in my heart.
1: Did you know? Volume 20.
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0: Live from NPR News, I'm Dale Willman. 5 men have been arrested near a British Air Force base after reports of 3 suspicious vehicles in the area. The base has been used in a limited capacity by U.S. bombers staged for the war with Iran. The 5 are being held under the country's Explosive Act, but police have not said publicly whether the arrests are connected to the base. Iran says only diplomacy can end the U.S. war with Iran. This comes after President Trump Friday rejected an Iranian proposal to reopen the Strait of Hormuz and stop the fighting. Trump says Tehran's offer isn't acceptable, and he made that decision as midterm elections approach. NPR's Mara Liasson has more.
1: The war is very unpopular, even with Republican voters. There is now a small but growing number of Republicans in Congress coming out against the war. And the war isn't just unpopular with voters because they believe Trump when he said he wouldn't get into any foreign wars. Some of them voted for him because of that promise. It's also unpopular because voters see a direct connection between the war and higher gas prices, higher diesel prices, and we know that the cost of living is the number one issue in this election over and beyond anything else.
0: That's NPR's Mara Liasson with our story. Fuel prices, meanwhile, remain high, with the average cost for gasoline right now at $4.48 a gallon. Diesel sits at $6.47 a gallon. In Hawaii, Hurricane Nolo continues to move away from the island chain. The storm has now become a major hurricane with wind speeds topping 111 miles an hour. But as Hawaii Public Radio's Bill Dorman reports, the increasing wind speeds are not causing major damage.
2: The storm's impacts are lingering. Strong and gusty winds are whipping across several islands, especially Maui and Hawaii Island. That's knocked out power to several thousand people, and floodwaters have swept through some areas. Even so, the storm did not cause as much damage as feared. Hurricane Nolo is expected to reach its peak intensity Monday, even further from Hawaii's shores. For NPR News, I'm Bill Dorman in Honolulu.
0: Pope Leo told a massive crowd gathered at the Shrine of Lourdes Sunday that the Catholic Church must confront deep wounds caused by clergy abuse. As NPR's Eleanor Beardsley reports, Leo is on a 4-day visit to France.
3: Lourdes is a town in the foothills of the Pyrenees Mountains that attracts some 3 million pilgrims a year for its purported healing spring waters on the spot where a 19th century shepherd girl had apparitions of the Virgin Mary. The site is also connected to a recent scandal. The shrine's facade has a series of mosaics by a prominent religious artist accused of abusing 20 women. The story's tall mosaics have been covered for the Pope's visit. Leo has previously apologized for abuse scandals that have damaged the church's credibility. On a trip to Spain in June, he told bishops they must listen to survivors and offer reparations. Eleanor Beardsley, NPR News, Paris.
0: And you're listening to NPR News. Russian and Ukrainian forces traded more attacks this weekend. At least 8 people were killed in Ukraine and 1 died in Russia. Moscow is continuing to attack Ukraine's cities, often hitting apartment buildings and killing civilians. Ukraine strikes primarily target Russia's oil refineries. Voters in Switzerland have resoundingly defeated a proposal to make their traditional neutrality more strict. Imogene Folks reports from Bern.
3: Lourdes is a town in the foot.
4: The result, 70% of those voting rejected the proposals, suggest most Swiss believe neutrality cannot ignore international law or reward aggression, and that to protect their own country, new alliances with European neighbours may be necessary. They also doubted the motivations of a key supporter of strict neutrality, right-wing political and business leader Christoph Blocher. His companies traded with apartheid South Africa and were trading with Russia until sanctions were imposed. For NPR News, I'm Imogen Folks in Bern.
0: Florida made a big jump in this week's college football rankings after handily beating Ole Miss on Saturday. The Gators climbed 13 places to land in number 8. Texas, Georgia, and Notre Dame continued their hold on the top 3 spots, while Miami made it to number 4. Ohio State moved up 2 spots to number 5, while Indiana dropped 1 place despite a win on Saturday, landing in the number 6 slot. Alabama is in 7th, while after a major loss, Ole Miss just dropped slightly to number 9 with BYU in 10th. I'm Dale Willman, NPR News.
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0: baby.
1: Do you have a friend who feels the need to comment on every forum post? 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Folks, it's time to say, friends teach friends D-bad. 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

0: Live from NPR News, I'm Dale Willman. Five men have been arrested near a British Air Force base after reports of three suspicious vehicles in the area. The base has been used in a limited capacity by U.S. bombers staged for the war with Iran. The five are being held under the country's Explosive Act, but police have not said publicly whether the arrests are connected to the base. Iran says only diplomacy can end the U.S. war with Iran. This comes after President Trump Friday rejected an Iranian proposal to reopen the Strait of Hormuz and stop the fighting. Trump says Tehran's offer isn't acceptable, and he made that decision as midterm elections approach. NPR's Mara Liasson has more.
1: The war is very unpopular, even with Republican voters. There is now a small but growing number of Republicans in Congress coming out against the war. And the war isn't just unpopular with voters because they believe Trump when he said he wouldn't get into any foreign wars. Some of them voted for him because of that promise. It's also unpopular because voters see a direct connection between the war and higher gas prices, higher diesel prices, and we know that the cost of living is the number one issue in this election over and beyond anything else.
0: That's NPR's Mara Liasson with our story. Fuel prices, meanwhile, remain high, with the average cost for gasoline right now at $4.48 a gallon. Diesel sits at $6.47 a gallon. In Hawaii, Hurricane Nolo continues to move away from the island chain. The storm has now become a major hurricane with wind speeds topping 111 miles an hour. But as Hawaii Public Radio's Bill Dorman reports, the increasing wind speeds are not causing major damage.
2: The storm's impacts are lingering. Strong and gusty winds are whipping across several islands, especially Maui and Hawaii Island. That's knocked out power to several thousand people, and floodwaters have swept through some areas. Even so, the storm did not cause as much damage as feared. Hurricane Nolo is expected to reach its peak intensity Monday, even further from Hawaii's shores. For NPR News, I'm Bill Dorman in Honolulu.
0: Pope Leo told a massive crowd gathered at the Shrine of Lourdes Sunday that the Catholic Church must confront deep wounds caused by clergy abuse. As NPR's Eleanor Beardsley reports, Leo is on a four-day visit to France.
3: Lourdes is a town in the foothills of the Pyrenees Mountains that attracts some 3 million pilgrims a year for its purported healing spring waters on the spot where a 19th century shepherd girl had apparitions of the Virgin Mary. The site is also connected to a recent scandal. The shrine's facade has a series of mosaics by a prominent religious artist accused of abusing 20 women. The story's tall mosaics have been covered for the Pope's visit. Leo has previously apologized for abuse scandals that have damaged the church's credibility. On a trip to Spain in June, he told bishops they must listen to survivors and offer reparations. Eleanor Beardsley, NPR News, Paris.
0: And you're listening to NPR News. Russian and Ukrainian forces traded more attacks this weekend. At least 8 people were killed in Ukraine and 1 died in Russia. Moscow is continuing to attack Ukraine's cities, often hitting apartment buildings and killing civilians. Ukraine strikes primarily target Russia's oil refineries. Voters in Switzerland have resoundingly defeated a proposal to make their traditional neutrality more strict. Imogene Folks reports from Bern.
3: Lourdes is a town in the foot.
4: The result, 70% of those voting rejected the proposals, suggest most Swiss believe neutrality cannot ignore international law or reward aggression, and that to protect their own country, new alliances with European neighbours may be necessary. They also doubted the motivations of a key supporter of strict neutrality, right-wing political and business leader Christoph Blocher. His companies traded with apartheid South Africa and were trading with Russia until sanctions were imposed. For NPR News, I'm Imogen Folks in Bern.
0: Florida made a big jump in this week's college football rankings after handily beating Ole Miss on Saturday. The Gators climbed 13 places to land in number 8. Texas, Georgia, and Notre Dame continued their hold on the top 3 spots, while Miami made it to number 4. Ohio State moved up 2 spots to number 5, while Indiana dropped 1 place despite a win on Saturday, landing in the number 6 slot. Alabama is in 7th, while after a major loss, Ole Miss just dropped slightly to number 9 with BYU in 10th. I'm Dale Willman, NPR News.
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0: Did you know? Volume 17.
1: Did you know while defeating creatures you earn pooled XP, and when you use combat skills, that XP is drawn from the pool and placed into the skills?
0: This has been a community announcement.

0: Live from NPR News, I'm Dale Willman. 5 men have been arrested near a British Air Force base after reports of 3 suspicious vehicles in the area. The base has been used in a limited capacity by U.S. bombers staged for the war with Iran. The 5 are being held under the country's Explosive Act, but police have not said publicly whether the arrests are connected to the base. Iran says only diplomacy can end the U.S. war with Iran. This comes after President Trump Friday rejected an Iranian proposal to reopen the Strait of Hormuz and stop the fighting. Trump says Tehran's offer isn't acceptable, and he made that decision as midterm elections approach. NPR's Mara Liasson has more.
1: The war is very unpopular, even with Republican voters. There is now a small but growing number of Republicans in Congress coming out against the war. And the war isn't just unpopular with voters because they believe Trump when he said he wouldn't get into any foreign wars. Some of them voted for him because of that promise. It's also unpopular because voters see a direct connection between the war and higher gas prices, higher diesel prices, and we know that the cost of living is the number one issue in this election over and beyond anything else.
0: That's NPR's Mara Liasson with our story. Fuel prices, meanwhile, remain high, with the average cost for gasoline right now at $4.48 a gallon. Diesel sits at $6.47 a gallon. In Hawaii, Hurricane Nolo continues to move away from the island chain. The storm has now become a major hurricane with wind speeds topping 111 miles an hour. But as Hawaii Public Radio's Bill Dorman reports, the increasing wind speeds are not causing major damage.
2: The storm's impacts are lingering. Strong and gusty winds are whipping across several islands, especially Maui and Hawaii Island. That's knocked out power to several thousand people, and floodwaters have swept through some areas. Even so, the storm did not cause as much damage as feared. Hurricane Nolo is expected to reach its peak intensity Monday, even further from Hawaii's shores. For NPR News, I'm Bill Dorman in Honolulu.
0: Pope Leo told a massive crowd gathered at the Shrine of Lourdes Sunday that the Catholic Church must confront deep wounds caused by clergy abuse. As NPR's Eleanor Beardsley reports, Leo is on a 4-day visit to France.
3: Lourdes is a town in the foothills of the Pyrenees Mountains that attracts some 3 million pilgrims a year for its purported healing spring waters on the spot where a 19th century shepherd girl had apparitions of the Virgin Mary. The site is also connected to a recent scandal. The shrine's facade has a series of mosaics by a prominent religious artist accused of abusing 20 women. The story's tall mosaics have been covered for the Pope's visit. Leo has previously apologized for abuse scandals that have damaged the church's credibility. On a trip to Spain in June, he told bishops they must listen to survivors and offer reparations. Eleanor Beardsley, NPR News, Paris.
0: And you're listening to NPR News. Russian and Ukrainian forces traded more attacks this weekend. At least 8 people were killed in Ukraine and 1 died in Russia. Moscow is continuing to attack Ukraine's cities, often hitting apartment buildings and killing civilians. Ukraine strikes primarily target Russia's oil refineries. Voters in Switzerland have resoundingly defeated a proposal to make their traditional neutrality more strict. Imogene Folks reports from Bern.
3: Lourdes is a town in the foot.
4: The result, 70% of those voting rejected the proposals, suggest most Swiss believe neutrality cannot ignore international law or reward aggression, and that to protect their own country, new alliances with European neighbours may be necessary. They also doubted the motivations of a key supporter of strict neutrality, right-wing political and business leader Christoph Blocher. His companies traded with apartheid South Africa and were trading with Russia until sanctions were imposed. For NPR News, I'm Imogen Folks in Bern.
0: Florida made a big jump in this week's college football rankings after handily beating Ole Miss on Saturday. The Gators climbed 13 places to land in number 8. Texas, Georgia, and Notre Dame continued their hold on the top 3 spots, while Miami made it to number 4. Ohio State moved up 2 spots to number 5, while Indiana dropped 1 place despite a win on Saturday, landing in the number 6 slot. Alabama is in 7th, while after a major loss, Ole Miss just dropped slightly to number 9 with BYU in 10th. I'm Dale Willman, NPR News.
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6: 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Did you know there's a prolific economy for player-created books in Shroud of the Avatar? 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Viren and Wombie's bookstores are just one example of the many booksellers in New Britannia.
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1: Live from NPR News, I'm Dale Willman. 5 men have been arrested near a British Air Force base after reports of 3 suspicious vehicles in the area. The base has been used in a limited capacity by U.S. bombers staged for the war with Iran. The 5 are being held under the country's Explosive Act, but police have not said publicly whether the arrests are connected to the base. Iran says only diplomacy can end the U.S. war with Iran. This comes after President Trump Friday rejected an Iranian proposal to reopen the Strait of Hormuz and stop the fighting. Trump says Tehran's offer isn't acceptable, and he made that decision as midterm elections approach. NPR's Mara Liasson has more.
2: The war is very unpopular, even with Republican voters. There is now a small but growing number of Republicans in Congress coming out against the war. And the war isn't just unpopular with voters because they believe Trump when he said he wouldn't get into any foreign wars. Some of them voted for him because of that promise. It's also unpopular because voters see a direct connection between the war and higher gas prices, higher diesel prices, and we know that the cost of living is the number one issue in this election over and beyond anything else.
1: That's NPR's Mara Liasson with our story. Fuel prices, meanwhile, remain high, with the average cost for gasoline right now at $4.48 a gallon. Diesel sits at $6.47 a gallon. In Hawaii, Hurricane Nolo continues to move away from the island chain. The storm has now become a major hurricane with wind speeds topping 111 miles an hour. But as Hawaii Public Radio's Bill Dorman reports, the increasing wind speeds are not causing major damage.
3: The storm's impacts are lingering. Strong and gusty winds are whipping across several islands, especially Maui and Hawaii Island. That's knocked out power to several thousand people, and floodwaters have swept through some areas. Even so, the storm did not cause as much damage as feared. Hurricane Nolo is expected to reach its peak intensity Monday, even further from Hawaii's shores. For NPR News, I'm Bill Dorman in Honolulu.
1: Pope Leo told a massive crowd gathered at the Shrine of Lourdes Sunday that the Catholic Church must confront deep wounds caused by clergy abuse. As NPR's Eleanor Beardsley reports, Leo is on a 4-day visit to France.
4: Lourdes is a town in the foothills of the Pyrenees Mountains that attracts some 3 million pilgrims a year for its purported healing spring waters on the spot where a 19th century shepherd girl had apparitions of the Virgin Mary. The site is also connected to a recent scandal. The shrine's facade has a series of mosaics by a prominent religious artist accused of abusing 20 women. The story's tall mosaics have been covered for the Pope's visit. Leo has previously apologized for abuse scandals that have damaged the church's credibility. On a trip to Spain in June, he told bishops they must listen to survivors and offer reparations. Eleanor Beardsley, NPR News, Paris.
1: And you're listening to NPR News. Russian and Ukrainian forces traded more attacks this weekend. At least 8 people were killed in Ukraine and 1 died in Russia. Moscow is continuing to attack Ukraine's cities, often hitting apartment buildings and killing civilians. Ukraine strikes primarily target Russia's oil refineries. Voters in Switzerland have resoundingly defeated a proposal to make their traditional neutrality more strict. Imogene Folks reports from Bern.
4: Lourdes is a town in the foot.
5: The result, 70% of those voting rejected the proposals, suggest most Swiss believe neutrality cannot ignore international law or reward aggression, and that to protect their own country, new alliances with European neighbours may be necessary. They also doubted the motivations of a key supporter of strict neutrality, right-wing political and business leader Christoph Blocher. His companies traded with apartheid South Africa and were trading with Russia until sanctions were imposed. For NPR News, I'm Imogen Folks in Bern.
1: Florida made a big jump in this week's college football rankings after handily beating Ole Miss on Saturday. The Gators climbed 13 places to land in number 8. Texas, Georgia, and Notre Dame continued their hold on the top 3 spots, while Miami made it to number 4. Ohio State moved up 2 spots to number 5, while Indiana dropped 1 place despite a win on Saturday, landing in the number 6 slot. Alabama is in 7th, while after a major loss, Ole Miss just dropped slightly to number 9 with BYU in 10th. I'm Dale Willman, NPR News.
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1: Did you know Shroud of the Avatar allows players to not only ransom player loot from victims, but to also claim trophies? Collect the skulls, hands, and jawbones of your enemies and display them or sell them proudly. You can even craft with them.
0: This has been a community announcement.

0: Live from NPR News, I'm Lakshmi Singh. The Trump administration plans to relax pollution fighting requirements for cars and light trucks that run on gasoline. The new rules say that by model year 2031, automakers will be required to achieve an average of 34.9 miles to the gallon, far below the 50.4 miles mandated during the Biden administration. President Trump said on Truth Social Saturday the rollback would take the waste out of building cars and increase production. Climate action leaders sharply condemned Trump's latest rollback of Biden-era standards. In recent years, the National Highway Traffic Safety Administration estimated that while new fuel-efficient vehicles cost more upfront, the savings on gasoline over the lifetime of the vehicles would more than make up for it. China and the U.S. have released a list of imports they will reduce tariffs on that are worth $30 billion in each direction. NPR's Jennifer Pak reports from Beijing. This follows last week's U.S. visit between President Trump and Chinese President Xi Jinping in Washington.
1: President Trump has been imposing rounds of tariffs on Chinese exports in his first and now second term. China retaliated in kind, often targeting Trump's voting base, American farmers. Now they get some reprieve. China's Commerce Ministry says it will lower tariffs on U.S. agricultural products like beef, chicken, almonds, and also on American medical equipment and coal. In exchange, the White House says it will reduce tariffs on Chinese baby products, toys, and decorations, which, if implemented in time, American consumers could see some holiday savings. Jennifer Pak, NPR News, Beijing.
0: OpenAI and Anthropic say they will work with third-party evaluators to make sure their products are safe. NPR's Wu Jing on reports this might not be a quick fix.
2: When people evaluate AI systems, they give the systems a series of questions or scenarios, see how they respond, and install guardrails or add training to mitigate safety concerns. However, currently, evaluation results don't do a very good job of predicting model behavior. They can't predict all the ways people will interact with AI models, and they can't predict how AI models will behave in situations that the evaluations didn't test for. Some researchers also worry that AI systems may become more aware that they were being evaluated and behave differently, making evaluations even less accurate. Evaluators say they need more access to do rigorous work, which is something the AI companies are now offering. Still, the science of evaluations have some ways to go. Huo Jinan, NPR News.
0: Splashdown near Hawaii happening sooner than SpaceX had previously planned. The moment caught in SpaceX's live stream of the event.
3: Ship is starting entry. Good attitude.
0: It's celebrating the success of Starship's launch into orbit today and delivery of the most advanced Starlinks yet. From Washington, this is NPR News. Pope Leo XIV appears to have turned his attention today to Ukraine's defense against Russia's full-scale invasion, without specifically mentioning their conflict. In his latest remarks during his visit to France, the pontiff called for compromise in the interest of peace. He also repeated his opposition to increasing European military spending, advising leaders to, quote, guard against the illusion that rearmament is the answer. On the issue of immigration, Leo urged governments to integrate new arrivals. Hours earlier, three migrants, including a child, died while attempting to cross a channel from France to Britain. Last night in Los Angeles, singer Taylor Swift set a new record for the artist with the most MTV Video Music Awards. The biggest winner of the night, however, was an old-school MTV presence who headlined the awards when they debuted in 1984. Here's Marie Andrusovic.
4: New total is 33 awards, surpassing her own previous record of 30, a tie with Beyoncé. She won the night's top prize, Video of the Year, and also became the first winner of the Artist Director Award.
5: I've gotten to be a part of making 60 music videos, roughly 60.
4: Madonna scored the most wins for the night with 7, including Artist of the Year.
6: I spent the last year and a half finding myself, believing in myself, and really making the music that I wanted to make.
4: It was 42 years ago that Madonna performed her hit Like a Virgin at the first ever MTV Video Music Awards.
0: It's NPR.
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You're listening to WRFB Radio Free Britannia. Coming to you live from Deltona, Florida. Celebrating over 10 years plus. And still running. Who'd have ever thought they would last this long? Lunch with no other than the dynamic duo themselves, Laz and Jack.

0: 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This is Laz.
1: And this is Jack. 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
0: Bang it hard.
1: If you're looking for Steam keys and you don't feel like waiting, you can always tip either Laz or myself 300 bits and we'll get those to you post haste. If you're here, if you want to change your programming, 500 bits threshold or sub on either channel. And if you do that over on Laz's side, that gets you in the monthly supporter race.
0: That's right, yes. Which will be coming up this Thursday, as well as re-release day. Just 3 more days from today, and we will be entering a whole new world.
1: Oh, yes.
0: On Thursday, yeah. If all goes well.
1: Same world, new stuff. Lots of changes.
0: Like, today when we logged in, we noticed that the mini-map has this wonderful
1: fog of war.
0: Fog of war, yes. And you'll also notice that my background now has the NBNN logo on it, which I found out you can customize your...
1: You can customize your theme and include...
0: You can customize your backgrounds, putting whatever you want in your bank, your inventory. Yeah, customized themes. Though I find it just a little obnoxious. While cool, I just had to show it off. You know, same thing. Any of your interface comes up, you can scale it, you can make it different sizes depending on your file, but yeah, you can do all sorts of cool customization, including the map. I want to show you that in a minute, but let me get this out of the way. Welcome to today's show, boys and girls. It is Monday, September 28th, 2026. Somebody on the forums had requested a resizable mini-map, and if you actually go search for map on the and go to the interface.
1: Well, you don't even have to do that. There's now plus and minus buttons.
0: Oh, are there? Map.
1: Yeah, there. It's the user interface.
0: That's zooming in and zooming out, my friend.
1: I also asked the ability to resize it.
0: Yeah. Where is it on the map? Is it on the controls or is it on video? Actually, I have to go to themes and turn this to none so that I can actually see it. Yeah. And then search for map again. Yeah. Minimap. Minimap size, and you can adjust the minimap size up to 164% so that you can make it bigger and leave that in the corner. Yeah, but for me, it just makes more sense just to take the full map and put it up there. By the way, the control keys, control M now actually does control the minimap. So, if you want to turn the mini-map off, you can just Control-M it, and it will turn off.
1: Yes.
0: So, I know you complained about that the other day. But I'm going
1: That was built we read notes and build hadn't been made with that option.
0: Yes. But I'm going to go back to the default size of 100% just because it seems to be about appropriate just to see what it is. But again,
1: If you also look at the zoom buttons, that's where the user interface needs a little bit of improvement to move that somewhere where it's.
0: Now, there's a world map button, which allows you to click on that and actually see the world map now, which. That's interesting. There's a little bug there.
1: With the lot?
0: Yeah, showing the lots on there. But it will actually show you that we are on
1: Hidden Vale.
0: Hidden Vale, thank you, yeah. And you can switch between the two.
1: Yes.
0: But let's get to today's news. Actually, we're going to start with some news from yesterday. From yesterday, and then we're going to jump back to Saturday's updates and get you updated throughout the weekend of what's been added, or at least what's the highlights. But on Discord yesterday, Chris Spears had this to say.
1: I broke down the storyline plan we'd built for episode 2 with the elves to see if it still made sense. And tighten a few things down. Confident we'll be able to wrap it up by the end of the year if I can free up Senyo's workload so he can focus on the dialogue.
0: Yes, so.
1: Real, as Lomir said before the show, Lomir, say it again.
2: What'd I say?
1: What year?
0: What year? That's right.
1: Yeah. What year?
2: Who knows?
1: He can't remember what he said. He's also got CRS.
0: Absolutely.
1: But Poop McDinglefart was able to log online.
0: Oh, was he?
2: Oh, you saw that, huh?
1: Yeah. Yes, yeah. I did.
0: Well, whether he stays that way for a while, but.
1: yeah, but. Well, hey, we've only been promised episode.
2: He was approved of.
1: Yeah.
0: How do you know that?
1: We've been promised episode 2.
2: When I created him, it said he was approved.
1: 2019.
0: Yeah, until an administrator actually sees it and says, no, thank you.
1: Someone sits there and says, nope. Yeah.
0: Yeah, that's right, though. Since 2019, we've been promised episode 2, so
1: I think Chris is playing around with a bot with the port 7728 harness.
0: Explain.
1: Well, do you have your players in scene?
0: I do not. Oh, okay.
1: Yeah. Port
0: I see now.
1: 728 harness.
0: Well, let's add that friend to our list.
1: Why? It's not live.
0: Well, it allowed me to add him to the list. Oh, no, it didn't. Yeah. Add friend.
1: Well, they have to accept it.
0: No, if you try and add friend, it'll still say add friend when you go back to it. Usually, let's see what it says in main.
1: Failed to add port harness to your friend list, player not found.
0: Yes, player not found.
1: So that's one of the bots then.
0: Yeah.
1: But hey, we might as well play around with this new mini map and like run to the teleporter and teleport to the village square real quick. As I try to do this through. But yes, the mini map is working as well as the fog of war.
0: So what do you mean village square?
1: The town crier.
0: Yeah. So yeah, let's see what happens there. That's going to be interesting. So if we bring up the whole map.
1: Bring up your map. Yeah.
0: We have holes in the map. Yes. Okay, I see.
1: Yes.
0: So we can actually fill the map up a little quicker by going to each of the selected points.
1: Yes. I still see that my request for maps has not included things like the coordinate system that actually kind of makes sense.
0: I thought he said he was going to look at that. So those are all the points of interest, as you can see. And let me just see something. How far can we go to open the mini map? Because as soon as you get over here, we start headed to the Hidden Veil. So we don't want to do that.
1: Are you just trying to walk around the
0: the
1: zone?
0: Hey, achievement unlocked, Pathfinder. Did you run out the zone?
1: No, I did not.
0: It just seems like I can go way further down here than I'm supposed to. I don't think I've ever come this far outside of Owl's Head.
1: I'm trying to get outside the map, so. Oopsies. I since I'm on a horse, I went ahead and exited the map.
0: You actually exited the map.
1: Yeah.
0: Horse I'm trying to get the full square.
1: Yeah, I mean that's a little bit difficult because it is. Not the actual area is not actually square as far as where the borders are.

0: Because if you actually look at...
1: Yeah. And I wound up going to the Hidden Veil as I turned. But the Hidden Veil is also going to probably be under the fog of war, which it is.
0: I didn't even check that out.
1: Yes. So now you're going to have to do every single scene that you've been to in the past. The Hidden Veil will probably be a little easier to do. Because you can actually literally get to the edges of these streams and maps and of the map.
0: Yes.
1: Like here. So we want to run the edges. We can open up the whole Hidden Veil.
0: Well, you won't open up the center until you do that.
1: Well, see, here is where I'm already not liking this. It used to be, I got a stag coming up on me. Run away, run away. Here we go. Is you're never going to see the whole map ever again like you used to. Because the fog of war will not get you to see that whole...
0: Eventually you'll get to it.
1: No, because the outline of this island is all you're ever going to see. You're not going to see... I'm going to show you what I'm talking about here.
0: You mean all the water?
1: Yes.
0: You're not really missing much. It's water.
1: I understand that, but, I mean, for 13 years, I'm so used to seeing all the water. You know, so now when I go to move the map around, which is interesting, you can't move the map like you used to.
0: What do you mean?
1: Oh, yeah, you're using... It doesn't... I guess I could use a horse, couldn't I? Make this a little faster.
0: I don't know why you would do something like that.
1: Because, yeah, I just saw you doing it. Yeah.
0: I'd uncover a map quickly. Ride a horse.

0: Yeah. And then not going to be able to get through those mountains, so you're not going to ever see that.
1: Where?
0: I mean, that's, yeah, you know, again, I've got some problems with this. That's all I'm saying.
1: That would be bug report range of, I mean, there might be hidden islands out there that you only get to whenever you've got a boat and you can see them, Laz.
0: Yeah.
2: Sure, when the boats sail.
1: Yes.
0: Yeah. Okay, so I have uncovered the hidden veil for the most part.
1: Oh, damn it. I was pulled into a fucking scene somehow. While on a horse.
0: Alright. I'm going to get off of this and teleport back to the lot since we got the hidden veil done. That's what your map is going to look like these days.
1: Not a big deal. Fog of War, kind of cool. Glad Chris added it. Yes, my Hidden Veil map is unlocked. All of it. So I don't see the... That's because I ran around the mountain ranges. Need to go back to Al's head.
0: Yeah, again, I'm going to have some pet peeve problems with this, but it is what it is.
1: Wah, wah.
0: Again, you know, you're used to looking at something for 13 years, and then all of a sudden, you know, the change, it takes a little getting used to.
1: It's not that hard.
0: Yeah, I conjure it once. Problem is, we don't have any ETA. Last I heard was episode 3, so we're still looking at a long time. Still looking at a long
1: time.
0: Boats. Yeah, boats to, you know, see the rest of the maps with the, you know.
1: Chalk that up to wishful thinking until the elves do a lot of stuff.
0: Although, you know what we could try?
1: What? Jumping into the water?
0: Yeah.
1: And uncovering the map that way?
0: Shall we? Let's just jump out to the hidden veil and see.
2: Good!
1: Selenia with the comment, Jack over here. Look at my horse! My horse is amazing! Come on, baby! Get on my horse! Yes. Because my horse rocked.
0: Now, of course, when everything is transferred on Thursday, we might have to do all... Well, we're probably going to have to do this all over again.
1: Yes, we're going to have do it all over again.
0: Okay, so I'm looking for a spot where I can actually get closest to the water.
1: Wait, you're trying to get into the water again?
0: Yeah, and I think I might have a spot here. Okay, let's see what happens. Let's see what happens. I know that Chris says he's fixed this, but you know us. We've always got to push the edge and see...
1: And then you'll see that Laz did it wrong.
0: I'm actually going to log all the way out.
1: Nope. Do you remember what the criteria was?
0: What was the criteria?
1: Oops, I don't want the crown shop. Exit the main menu. Exit. Sponge Laz and Jack Star going under the sea. Something. I'm seeing if it works on the hidden veil. Otherwise, we actually have to go to Novia.
0: Well, that's why I'm trying it. I'm trying it on the Hidden Veil too, you know, and I got set like 10 feet back from where I tried it.
1: Oh. Yep. Me too.
0: Oh. So, interesting. Let's see what happens when I go to this POT. Do I... See, I don't see that POT on the map. But I teleport to it.
1: Well, the POTs are not on the in-game map.
0: Sure they are.
1: Not on the rendered one.
0: Well, they should be.
1: Not until Chris updates the map server.
0: Now, hold on. Let me see something. If I look at... I don't have the option there. Let me go to Novia here on the other server. They sure as hell show on the map. I don't know what you mean they don't show on the map.
1: Not all POTs are in the in-game map until Chris updates in-game map.
0: On Soda Map, in the game, all the islands, every POT shows up in the game. So I don't know what you mean by that. They all show up in the game. They're just not on Soda Map, the old map server. I'm talking about here when we bring up the map.
1: Which is where is it pulling those POTs from?
0: Oh, you're right. When you pull up the actual map in game, it doesn't show them. Okay, you're right. You're right. My bad.
1: Okay. Thank you.
2: How about that? Jack is right about something.
0: but it does show all the original ones on Soda Map.
1: Okay, thank you, Selenia.
0: Yeah, but again, is here on the main shard. Yeah, you know, there's, you know, I'm looking out here, and you can't see those POT. Yeah, again, let's just see. There's no POTs here, and is there? Yeah, they don't show on the map either. You're right. Okay, so that would be something that they don't show. All right, anyway, let's get to this past Saturday.
1: I'm still trying to get into the water. I went out away as well. This past Saturday, Chris had 209 updates for the game client, or for the Chaos client. Including the main quest, second pass, hand-ins at the Confluence Podium, and 9 other story steps. Save your progress on the server. The Artifice Lock Choice pays its virtue once. The Shrine of Love stops paying gold every 30 seconds. And the Caverns of Skrek return. Oh, for a second I thought I was going to be in the water. Damn. Oh. Did I find a new way to get into the water? Oh. Got to try this spot because there was a weirdness there. Unspent experience that the August copy of Live Data took from 46,000 characters came back at the next Chaos restart, and launch database now move now keeps it. NPC translations restored about 37 lines that non-trained English players had been reading in English. Since the September text passes are translated again, the main quest included. Player towns render lighter The ocean stopped redrawing every visible object for an image nothing used. Lamps loaded after you arrived now obey the shadow limit. The interior hiding. Ah, damn.
0: It didn't make it.
1: No, it teleported me somewhere else. Yeah, so. Okay, so on this rock, let's see what happens. The interior hiding path stops rewriting every decoration twice a second. Grassland grass ends at 80 meters like everywhere else. And the automatic quality drops simplifies simplifies distant objects too. The finale holds. The Oracle hands over the Shroud of the Avatar, the podium. Thank you, Selenia. The podium no longer leaves a stable task. Arabella knows the story has ended, and Act 3 markers lead to the podium. And wouldn't that be Act 2 of markers? Lead to the podium in the Epitaph Shard and the Hilt Forge. For Act 3 markers, yeah. Corpse explosion hits corpses. Hits for every player in the scene again after 3 days of the blast only landing on the caster's own screen. Add-on API 14 add-ons can read much more of what your screen shows. Follow what you gain in your combat chat. Add chat commands and key bindings that never take the game's own. Open your windows when you click them and build on other add-ons. The koala, companion pet in the crown store, it naps whenever you stop. Bellows when bumped and has its own dance. Every pet now dances along with your dance emotes in pet dance and pet sit work correctly. I guess Laz hasn't returned to the lot yet.
0: I did, and I was running around the edge of the map over near the house and got bumped out again, so I'm now down at the south entrance trying to fill in my map.
1: Because doing that on Chaos is oh so important, because
0: yeah, I know.
1: Next week you're going to complain, I unlocked this already! Oh, wait, never mind.
0: You're right. But
1: the Decoration Museum is built. Every decoration in the game on display in one zone, with a slash showcase panel that filters it to free, paid, or reward items, and a furniture on.
0: Oh, okay. Hold on. Let's see. Decoration Museum.

0: Let's see what it's got to say. The Decoration Museum is a special zone that displays every decoration in the game. Where is this Decoration Museum?
1: Dun, dun, dun, dun, dun, dun, dun, dun. I'm going to guess
0: it does not appear on the world map, and the regular game client has no way to travel there. To learn how to obtain a particular decoration, ask me for the item name and I can tell you who sells it or how it's crafted. Very interesting. From
1: test zone for staff and testers.
0: Yes. So why even tell us about it? Why even tell us about it?
1: Well, I don't know. The Wizard Tower City is a new city lot home in the Village Towers style, with real stairs to every floor, a balcony, two turret rooms, a sky bridge, and the floating stepping stones. The magic mirror moved to the new interface. The appearance screen keeps its look and gains a random lock on every tab. And the ice slider stops drifting on every visit. The fox and goat joined the crown store as companion pets, each with its own dance and map routine. The main quest. Third pass. The Isle of Storm guides now new players step by step. The Vermilion Lens pieces can be found in any order. Party summons stay out of solo story areas. Dead story characters stay gone, and a new clock plays every main quest greeting.
0: A new
1: check. 214 stages of the story.
0: Yeah, I wouldn't do that, Lomir.
1: What?
0: Oh, has he already been renamed? Let's see. Well, there's a player named Dingle then.
1: No, that is a different person.
0: Dingle?
1: Yes, that is a different person.
0: That's what I'm saying.
1: Inglefart.
2: What were you saying?
0: Yeah. There's another player named Dingle.
2: Oh, really?
1: Scoop McDinglefart is a completely different person. That is a new character.
0: Yeah, well. I understand that, but I for some reason thought they might have changed his name. That's why. All right, anyway.
1: Well,
0: that was Saturday.
2: I have a question for you guys.
0: We've got answers.
2: When you were creating your characters, did you ever do the Blood River Massacre?
0: Yeah, absolutely.
1: My character started there.
2: I'm trying to find this key to open this gate. And it's supposed to be on a dead guard by a gate in north of the courtyard. But I pretty much ran all over this town.

0: Where are you at?
1: We're on both servers. You can't be on both servers.
0: Why not?
1: Does your computer handle that? We're mailing them. Never mind.
0: Oh, yeah. It's fine.
1: They're mailed.
2: Okay, giveaway reopened. Okay, let's go to Sunday with 132 items. With your buffs and debuffs can now sit in two separate bars you place anywhere on the screen with a setting to draw the icons up to twice as large.
1: Yes, let's take a look at that real quick. Stop. Now let's look at that. Go to the interface and buff. Buff icon size. Separate movable buff and debuffs. Okay. It says movable, but I can't move. Oh, maybe I have to close this first. Okay, yeah. Very interesting.
2: I'm trying to move mine and not
1: you gotta
2: able
1: close,
2: to yet.
1: You got to close the window first.
2: I already did.
1: And then go highlight right over that little four star, and then you get a bigger one, and you can drag them wherever you want to go.
2: I do not have that four star. Probably because I increased it to 200%. Huh.
1: I didn't even...
2: I still do not have the four star.
1: Let's see, buff icon size. I don't see why not. I did it for 200%, and I'm going to close that, and you get, let me do a screenshot for you here. That's what just a debuffs window looks like with the little, you don't see the little... Four pointers
2: is
1: there?
2: Because, no, I do not.
1: Okay, I don't know why. And then,
2: I do not have the...
1: And then when you put your mouse...
2: You must have lock status movement unchecked.
1: Oh, okay. That makes sense.
2: Yeah.
1: So those of you who are having problems seeing your buffs, you can now make them really big, and you can now see them up to 200% their original size.
2: Yes.
1: I think 200 is a little too big, personally.
2: Yeah.
1: Let's see what 150 looks like. $150 is nice. I wonder what happens when you have that set and you're in a party. Let's find out. Join my party. Let's see what happens to this. So that gets screwed up royally. The character bar go right over your buffs and debuffs?
2: Nope.
1: Yours did.
2: I had mine in a different place.
1: Oh, okay, well.
2: Yeah, but your buffs and debuffs are not associated with mine.
1: Yeah, yours is still the little tiny size underneath your, yeah.
2: Yes.
1: So I guess that's really not going to do anything. And then you can always move those out of the way. And
2: oh, I did.
1: But, yeah.
2: Yes.
1: Put those down over here so that they're out of the way. All right, moving right along. Very cool. What was the other one? Oh, the Oracle can now warn you out loud. Okay.
2: The Oracle can now warn you out loud before a buff run.

0: turns out. With a lead timer, you choose, which was requested by Akandrade.
1: Oh, interesting.
0: Ancient undead can be stunned. Crowd control resistance counts once, taking the higher of the two values. So body slam lands on the guard drones in despair. Every fogged map now has a chart that uncovers it in one read, plus a craftable surveyor's chart and the scroll of the wayfinder's eye, which doubles how far the fog clears for 15 minutes. I think that would be nice if you had the map of, say, Braemar, which I have in my inventory. The owning of this map, I don't know if you have a map on you, Laz.
1: I should. I do not, believe it or not. Yeah, I'm surprised.
0: Although, I have encountered a bug. You can only open the map once. Okay, so here, let me trade this with you real quick. I want to see if you have the same bug as I do.
1: Accept the trade. That for Braemar. What am I doing with it?
0: Open it up.
1: I did.
0: Count to five.
1: 1, 2, 3, 4, 5, 6, 7, 8.
0: Is it still open?
1: 10. Yes.
0: Okay. Now open up your normal map.
1: What about it?
0: Close your normal map.
1: Yeah.
0: My map of Braemar disappeared.
1: Okay, should we go to Braemar?
0: And wouldn't reopen. We can go to Braemar, yes.
1: Because so is this saying that this will actually unfog it for you?
0: Well, no, that is not what it is saying. This would be something already exists in game is maps of zones.
1: Right.
0: If you already had the map of the zone and you used said map of the zone, that should unfog the map, right?
1: Well, technically, if you have a map, yeah, it should unfog the map altogether, right?
0: Correct. But no.
1: No, does not work that way.
0: No.
1: Does not work that way. See, now, if you have a map like that, and I think that should be something that should be added to the game, so that if you wanted to, you know, you could just take a map, use the map, and clear the fog automatically with maps would be, you know, and then make those as things you find as loot across the world.
0: Correct. Yeah. I will say that there's no reason that anybody in Novia should have maps of the Hidden Veil unless it's like the character's like talking about it or something has some connection to the Hidden Veil. But yes.
1: Yeah, 3D maps, not quite as hooked on those, you know, the new 3D dungeon maps for your personal dungeons, they're all right, but they're really not as helpful as having, you know, your standard map that you can look at and see, you know, ups, downs, you know, that you originally used to.
0: And the mini map, the zoom also works with the auto scroll, with the scroll on your mouse. not just the plus and minus.
1: Oh, yes. Yes, it does. Very nice.
0: Yeah. Now it'll be easier to tell Laz how to get somewhere. Although the coordinate system still needs work on the map. Oh, Laz, it's time for you to do something on my stream.
1: Oh.
0: And, bye-bye, agricultural exhausted.
1: Bam.
0: Sayonara.
1: Toodaloo.
0: And we do have add-ons can build damage meters for combat events directly. Rune, damage type, ticks, wasted heals, and per creature numbers. Plus a ready-made dungeon meter example. Memorial lots, a player townhome of a player who has died can now stay standing. Its sign reading in memory of its owner. I guess that would be for something only in POTs.
1: Doesn't say that.
0: Yeah, but that should be something only POTs.
1: A player town home. So, yeah, I'm guessing, yeah, player owned town. Player town.
0: Yeah, player POT. Yeah. And every character now wears its origin. Old world for characters from before October 1st move. Child of Chaos for those made after. So, Crowns for Gold now has a way in. Crown Exchange clerks stand in the Brittany Ardoris Airy Banks, selling 100 crown bundles for gold that is destroyed on purchase.
1: Yeah, Phil, look out.
0: I wonder what Chris is going to set the price.
1: Well,
0: you know what that means?
1: We're going
0: it's
1: to
0: time
1: Airy.
0: For us to go to Brittany Ardoris or...
1: No, let's go to Brittany because we know where that is. That's on the docks right there, so we can actually...
0: Da, da, da, da, da, da, da. Brittany. Central Brittany. Teleport. Docks.
1: Let's go see what the new exchange rate is. Going to piss off a lot of people.
0: Yes.
1: I'm going to guess it's at 300.
0: Probably. I bug reported Kodo Exchange is not working this morning. If you talk to them, a blank dialogue window opens and happened on all three exchanges. So, Tradwick has already beat us to that.
1: Well, let's see what happens. Let's see what happens for us.
0: Oh, stop.
1: Banker. Exchange clerk. So, can we go inside and actually talk to the exchange clerk? Close up. Yes, we can.
0: Come through the gate. Hello. Why did that drop me out of that conversation?
2: Welcome to the Bank of Central Brittany.
0: There's got to be a keyword that we're not... Okay. I've gotten kicked out of that conversation twice so far through the window.
2: Welcome to the Bank of Central Brittany.
1: Yeah, so if you go to type exchange, which I'm doing... here it is. Okay, well, the exchange clerk here is just not working. Let's try Airy real quick.
0: Well, that's where Chadwick said all three of them.
1: Oh, you've tried all three?
0: All three of them were bug reported
1: okay,
0: earlier.
1: Okay. Okay, so no sense in beating the dead horse, but...
0: It's a good thing I read that three times for us.
1: Yeah, and he crashes out.
0: Yes.
1: All right, continue on.
0: Decorating Guides Lot Center lot center lines, a visible grid under the held item, and live distances to every lot edge. Off until you press Control G. And Despair Revisit. 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Tier 15 loot for the late room elves. Signature Akara plate drops for ancient undead. And a better final chest.
3: I gotta get going. I'll talk to you guys later.
1: Take it easy.
0: Have a good one. And Poop McDinglefart is now offline. Crowns for Gold has a way in. I already read that.
1: Player and staff clients.
0: One release build now makes both, and the player client no longer carries the GM or tester tools. And Log Search is moved to its own server with 2 weeks of history intact. The combat balance summary works again after a month of silent failures. And busy towns at night run faster. At the Exeter Square in heavy rain, the median frame fell from 32.8 milliseconds to 26 milliseconds, and the slowest 1% from 45 to 33.7 for a round of profiling to creature thinking, the compass post effects, and combat text. Ah, that was all done this weekend.
1: And to today. Let's do a refresh there.
0: And today, another
1: 94 to 104 for me.
0: Well, I've refreshed it like half a dozen times, so 104. Skill window tooltips are back to one narrow column that ends where the text ends. Linux players with the companion on can launch again after a crash. The startup loop crash loop is fixed. Every screen before the world, from the title and license screens to the avatar list, character screen, and offline load game now draws on the new interface, which is batch 30. The minimap moved beside the warning icons in the top right, lined up under the character sheet button, so the damaged gear and skill icons stay near the top of the screen. More add-on sound formats. Add-on package can ship MP3, AIFF, and tracker music in add-on sounds that play on Max. The Crown Exchange clerks talk again and open the exchange. Not in the client that we're currently on.
1: Yeah, today's client in a couple hours.
0: Yes, yes, that was posted during the show that in about 4 hours we will have a new game client, but we've teleported in zone so many times that conversation is gone.
1: Is it? Yes, it is.
0: Yeah, that's something that needs to be reported by somebody. That some text is not staying persistent on a zone change. And we also logged out and logged back in. Probably that's what wiped it. When we were testing.
1: Oh, this is a nice one.
0: The teleport to zone entrance list shows the destination map with each entrance
1: you missed it.
0: End. Oh,
1: you
0: wait.
1: Missed it.
0: Play Your Own Town devotionals no longer take up NPC building slots, freeing up room for the bank and oracle. Why?
1: Because it was requested. Plus, devotionals aren't NPC buildings, so they shouldn't take up an NPC building slot. They never should have.
0: But they confer a buff to players that use the devotionals.
1: Right.
0: That was the justification.
1: The devotionals...
0: up a town slot.
1: The devotionals were limited to the town size. They shouldn't be a town building. Never should have been a town building. A town building is a major shop, a bank, a tower shop.
0: It's a structure.
1: It's not a building.
0: It's just a very open roof.
1: It's not a building.
0: and only one wall is present.
1: Yeah, it's not a building.
0: It fell down. It's lacking the roof and three of the walls.
1: So now I got to go out to...
0: Not in this client.
1: Oh, yeah, you may not be. You're right.
0: The teleport zone entrance list shows the destination map with each entrance pinned under your own fog, which was requested by Mr. Chadwick, which is actually kind of cool when that goes in. Add-on data files, add-on packages can ship up to 16 JSON files and read them as Lua tables with whatever shroud load data. So item lists and lookup tables no longer have to live inside the code. A 45-second freeze at the Central Garden lot in Resolute is gone. The game now works out where creatures can walk on that lot once instead of every visit. And crafting profit loops closed. 49 ways to turn merchant bot seeds and ingredients into more gold than they cost are gone. The largest being 25-year whiskey casks that paid 1,000 gold from 66.
1: Yeah, there you go, all you brewers. You brewers are all screwed.
0: Well, that's just the cask.
1: Yeah.
0: I mean, that takes a 1 year of game time in order to do it. In order to brew 25-year-old whiskey.
1: Yeah, I don't think it's actually saying they brewed it. I think it was saying they could make the cask and sell the cask.
0: Yeah. Why would you make a 25-year whiskey cask?
1: Because you can get 1,000 gold out of 66 gold. That's why.
0: Yeah, but if we look at the recipe book for cask, why is my search not working? I have beer cask, spirits cask, and wine cask. I don't have 1 year whiskey, 25-year whiskey.
1: Good point. I don't know what it is. Oh. Never heard of it before. But come on, let's get these last two because I got to go to dialysis.
0: Character nameplates are off. Ingui bars icons, buffs, and leader marks now draw through the project plate renderer, and which means that you've got two things. Towns at night, moon shadow distance halved, and far off lamp shadows dropped. About 2 milliseconds frame in Exeter with no visible changes. That is that.
1: Paladin Michael is getting my streamer bundle.
0: Selenia is getting mine.
1: So congratulations, Paladin Michael. You are a wiener.
0: And Selenia. Yes, congratulations to the wieners. And then the other question, Chris did say that he's got a streamer bundles all set up for.
1: No, he's got.
0: I mean, I'm sorry.
1: Twitch
0: sorry.
1: Drops.
0: Twitch drops set up, but what's the rewards going to look like?
1: We don't know. Lomir is getting my game key.
0: Yeah, he'll pass that up. So you
1: yeah, I know.
0: And Murphing all the way, so Janie getting a copy of Almighty Tree, The Last Dreamer.
1: He's going to get Zombie Night Terror, so that means tomorrow somebody is going to get Zombie Night Terror again. And that Zombie Night Terror is currently, how much? A $13 game going out to Lomir today. But thank you all for joining us. We'll be back with more tomorrow right here on NBNN. Till then, I'm Laz.
0: I'm Jack.
1: And this is NBNN. Have a great day, everybody. We'll see you all tomorrow.
0: Bye.
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Welcome to WRFB, your source for all the news, rumors, and scurrilous gossip in New Britannia. I'm Lum Namad, otherwise known as Scott Jennings, and you're listening instead of flaming me on the forums. I approve.

0: again. Mm-hmm. Well, what's up with this guy? Do you really like him that much?
1: Yes, honey. I love him. He is fun. He does a lot of nice things for me.
0: I know he used to do nice stuff for you, but what has he done

0: Did You Know? Volume 4.
1: Did you know much of the concept art in Shroud of the Avatar was created by Stephen Danielli? Many pieces are available as in-game art.
0: This has been a community announcement for WRFB.

0: live from NPR News. I'm Lakshmi Singh. The White House is set to announce the construction of a steel mill in Iowa that it says will be the largest ever in the United States. NPR's Deepa Shivaram reports the construction and operation of the plant is expected to create about 2,000 new permanent jobs.
1: Trump's announcement comes as Americans are souring on how they view Trump's handling of the economy. And with the midterm elections just a little over a month away, the president is running out of time to shift voters' perspectives. The steel plant is being built by Mesabi Metallics, a company based in Minnesota, though the plant will be constructed in Iowa. It's expected to produce 10 million tons of steel a year once it's fully built. The $15 billion investment marks the first mega steel plant to be built in the U.S. since the 1960s, according to the White House. Deepa Shivaram, NPR News, the White House.
0: The U.S. Ambassador to China, David Perdue, says President Trump asked Chinese President Xi Jinping if he wanted to buy weapons from the U.S. Perdue spoke to Fox News Sunday, days after Xi made his first state visit to the U.S. in over a decade. He did not specify when Trump made the arms sale offer to Xi. The FBI is losing a deputy director for the second time since President Trump returned to office. NPR's Ryan Lucas reports Andrew Bailey has been on the job for a little more than a year.
2: Andrew Bailey says in a post on X that he is stepping down to return to his family in Missouri. But he says he's confident that Director Kash Patel will continue the work, including reforming the FBI and combating violent crime. Patel thanked Bailey for his service on X as well. Bailey, a former attorney general for the state of Missouri, joined the FBI last August under an unusual arrangement as co-deputy director alongside Dan Bongino, a right-wing former podcast host. Bongino left the bureau in January. Now Bailey, too, is departing. It's unclear whether he will be replaced. The current remaining deputy director is a career special agent, which was the norm until the second Trump administration. Ryan Lucas, NPR News, Washington.
0: SpaceX's Starship rocket reached orbit today for the first time, but Central Florida Public Media's Brendan Byrne reports a mission was cut short.
3: Starship and its 33-engine booster launched from SpaceX's Starbase in Texas on a planned 10-hour mission. The launch, for the most part, went as designed. An engine on Starship did shut down about 30 seconds early, but mission control decided it was still safe to continue its orbital path. Just about 3 hours after liftoff, it splashed down in the Pacific Ocean near Hawaii. It's unclear what caused the mission to end early. During its time in orbit, Starship deployed more than 24 Starlink satellites, a new version that will help build SpaceX's global internet constellation in orbit. SpaceX is counting on Starship to grow its commercial business, and NASA has tapped the spacecraft to bring its astronauts to the lunar surface for future Artemis missions. For NPR News, I'm Brendan Byrne in Orlando.
0: It's NPR. Britain is investigating a suspected terrorism plot against an Air Force base used by the U.S. military. Authorities say 5 men were arrested. Authorities have yet to disclose the charges or whether they have anything to do with the U.S. war with Iran. Iran's embassy in London denies any involvement. The U.S. and Iran have been at war for 7 months now. Both continue to battle for control of the Strait of Hormuz. The most recent data by Kepler shows a 7-day average last week of around 13 million barrels a day compared to 15 to 17 million barrels before the war. Pope Leo XIV is urging Europe to find a way to secure peace. As NPR's Eleanor Beardsley reports, the American-born pontiff spent his final day in France in a city that is symbolic of post-World War II reconciliation in Europe.
4: Pope Leo spoke in the city of Metz in the Alsace-Lorraine region, long disputed by France and Germany. Today, unfortunately, war has come again to Europe, he said, where pointless massacres are taking civilian lives. Leo said Europe can stop the spiral of violence. You have demonstrated over the past 80 years of peace that it's possible to express divergent opinions, demands, and interests through dialogue rather than confrontation, he said. The Pope also called on Europe to welcome those fleeing persecution and wars. That means integrating them as if into your own family, he said. The Pope called the migrants' arrival in Europe an exceptional encounter between peoples and cultures.
0: Eleanor Beardsley reporting. It's NP.
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1: Did you know Shroud of the Avatar features taming skills? Acquire or craft a taming collar and summoning whistle, then use your tame creature skill on a skill level appropriate tameable creature. Tamers can even sell their pets to other players.
0: This has been a community announcement for WRFB.

0: And it's live from NPR News. I'm Lakshmi Singh. The Trump administration is lowering fuel efficiency standards that new cars and light trucks are required to meet in 5 years. Biden-era rules that centered around climate action put the threshold at a combined fleet-wide average of 50.4 miles per gallon. President Trump is lowering it to 34.9 because he says it's good for the seller, the buyer, and the overall economy. Here's NPR's Willa Rubin.
1: The corporate average fuel economy, CAFE standards, have been around since the 70s. These require American car makers to make each year's new vehicles more fuel efficient on average across their entire fleets. But how much more efficient? Under the Biden administration, fleets needed to get 2% more efficient every year. That meant car makers needed to make electric vehicles, balance out their gas guzzlers. Otherwise, they were subject to a fine. That fine went away last July as part of the One Big Beautiful Bill Act. Now, a much smaller increase in fuel efficiency will be required every year. Willa Rubin, NPR News.
0: The U.S. Senate is in session for one more week before lawmakers head to the campaign trails for the midterm elections. Many are feuding with the Trump White House over its unilateral decision to cancel more than $800 million in funding Congress had already approved. NPR's Eric McDaniel explains what's at stake.
2: Of the $810 million being withheld, $567 million comes from programs that provided services to refugees, asylees, and other non-citizens, according to a memo from the White House. Obviously, a group that has received a brunt of negative attention from the president. And I just want to be crystal clear here. This pocket rescission that we're talking about is illegal.
0: NPR's Eric McDaniel reporting. Five British nationals described as terror suspects have now been released on bail. They were detained Sunday near a British military base used by the United States to launch strikes on Iran. That location prompted concerns about a connection to the Middle East. NPR's Lauren Frayer has the latest from London.
3: British counterterrorism officials say the men are still under investigation for explosives and terrorism offenses, and that authorities are investigating multiple lines of inquiry, including whether the suspects were working for Iran, Russia, or other non-state groups, quote, knowingly or unknowingly. Iran's embassy in London denies any involvement, saying malicious speculation only fuels Iranophobia. The men, Londoners, all in their mid-20s, were detained in the middle of the night near RAF Royal Air Force Base Fairford, west of London. It's been the target of anti-war protesters as well. Lauren Frayer, NPR News, London.
0: This is NPR News. More than a year after floods killed 27 campers and counselors at Camp Mystic in Texas, the riverfront property's owners are looking to sell. The Christian Girls Camp filed for Chapter 11 bankruptcy protection a few days ago. The Eastland family sought to reopen the camp this summer, but the families of those who died in the 2025 floods strongly oppose that as investigations into the tragedy continue. After just over a year on the job, FBI Deputy Director Andrew Bailey says he's resigning. He is one of two deputy directors at the Bureau. More universities are rolling out courses to help people cope with concerns about artificial intelligence and adapt to the technology. And Piers Windsor Johnson reports a new course on AI gets underway this week at Harvard University.
4: Some people are rushing to try every new AI tool. Others say they want nothing to do with it. Experts say both reactions can be driven by anxiety. Harvard Medical School psychologist Luana Marquez helped develop a new course to address those fears.
5: I think there's a level of fear of the unknown that makes sense, but we need to be able to train people to adjust. And so that is why we created the course, because we have a pressure cooker that's getting louder and louder.
4: Ohio State is also adding AI skills across its undergraduate curriculum. Miami University in Ohio offers a self-paced AI fundamentals course for students, faculty, and staff. Windsor Johnston, NPR News.
0: I'm Lakshmi Singh, NPR News in Washington.
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1: Did you know that by hitting the R key while dragging housing and town decorating items, some items will flip on their sides to offer more orientation options for placement? Try it with your books. 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And try it with other things.
0: This has been a community announcement.

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1: Live from NPR News, I'm Lakshmi Singh. President Trump's rolling back Biden-era fuel economy standards for new vehicles powered by gasoline. The new rules were released shortly after the president rejected an Iranian proposal to open the Strait of Hormuz, where oil shipping disruptions have sent energy prices surging. Separately, Trump announced a plan to build a $15 billion steel mill in Iowa, which is expected to create as many as 2,000 permanent jobs. The Trump administration has issued mixed messages about the recent U.S.-China meetings. A day after the ambassador to China, David Perdue, told Fox News Sunday this.
2: President Trump continues to say, hey, we sell arms to other people around the world. He actually asked President Xi, would he like to buy some at one point?
1: Today, a reporter asked President Trump about it.
3: You make such a suggestion.
4: To China?
3: To China.
4: You mean to Taiwan?
3: No, to China. That's what he said.
4: I never heard of that one. I'm going to have to ask him. You mean we're going to sell? No, they probably like to buy it because we do make better equipment than them. So maybe it's a good idea.
1: Trump says Purdue meant to say Taiwan. Ongoing Russian drone and missiles have hit several regions in Ukraine, including the capital, where drones kill at least two people. NPR's Joanna Kakissis reports Ukraine says its drones attacked oil facilities and defense plants in Russia.
5: Air raid sirens go off every couple of hours in Kyiv, followed by explosions. Russian drones hit a food market on the western outskirts of the Ukrainian capital. Drones also hit homes, gas stations, and communications facilities. Russia also hit a commercial vessel off the coast of Odessa and apartment buildings in northern, central, and southern Ukraine. In a weekend video address, Ukrainian President Volodymyr Zelensky said Russians have amped up the production of jet-powered drones, which are hard to shoot down. We are developing our response, Zelensky said, including several effective prototypes of interceptors that can take down Russian jet drones. Joanna Kakissis, NPR News, Kyiv.
1: Prosecutors say they're reopening an investigation into allegations of sexual assault by members of the Chi Phi fraternity, Cornell University. WSKG's Aurora Berry reports on public uproar following a lawsuit against the university, several Greek life organizations, and fraternity members.
6: The plaintiff in the lawsuit was a Cornell student at the time of the incident. The lawsuit says she was drugged and sexually assaulted by seven fraternity members in 2024. Tompkins County District Attorney Matthew Van Houten says the plaintiff, quote, did not allege that she was drugged against her will or gang raped in her original statement. Van Houten says the case will now go before a grand jury. Cornell's Vice President for University Relations, Kyle Kimball, says that the university supports the decision to reopen the investigation. The lawsuit says Cornell didn't do enough to protect the plaintiff.
1: That's Aurora Berry. It's NPR. The Texas U.S. Senate contest between Republican Ken Paxton and Democrat James Tallarico is set to shatter campaign spending records for the Lone Star State. Most of that spending is going to advertising. But it's unclear how much of a difference the ad blitz will make to who wins the election, as Houston Public Media's Andrew Schneider reports.
7: An analysis from advertising intelligence firm Ad Impact shows that as of mid-September, Tallarico and groups supporting him had spent more than $53 million across all media, while Paxton and pro-Paxton super PAC spent nearly twice that. Erica Franklin Fowler of Wesleyan University says advertising matters chiefly at the margins of a close contest.
8: It's not going to take a candidate who is not otherwise a good candidate and take them from somewhere of like 30% support over a victory line. It's really in the, you know, fraction up to a couple percentage points that advertising can move or benefit a particular candidate.
7: Most polls either show the two candidates statistically tied or Tallarico with a slim lead. I'm Andrew Schneider in Houston.
1: SpaceX launched its Starship into orbit for the first time. Today, it successfully delivered the most advanced Starlinks yet. The trip almost didn't happen after one of Starship's engines shut down too soon. Elon Musk's company had scheduled a 10-hour flight. However, the company cut short the flight. The spacecraft re-entered Earth's atmosphere over the Pacific today and splashed down near Hawaii. I'm Lakshmi Singh. NPR News.
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1: Did you know the day and night cycles come quickly, each lasting 30 minutes? When night or dungeon darkness takes you, use light in the sun magic tree, or night vision in the moon magic tree, or you can sacrifice your offhand slot to be your party's torchbearer.
0: This has been a community announcement

0: from NPR News in Washington. I'm Ryland Barton. President Trump announced the construction of a steel mill in Iowa today that he says his tariffs made possible. Iowa has closely watched House and Senate races with control of Congress at stake this year. NPR's Deepa Shivaram reports the plan is expected to create about 2,000 jobs, but isn't expected to begin producing steel until 2030.
1: Trump's announcement comes as Americans are souring on how they view Trump's handling of the economy. And with the midterm elections just a little over a month away, the president is running out of time to shift voters' perspectives.
2: Today we're thrilled to announce that Mesabi Metallics will be building the largest steel plant in American history in the great state of Iowa. It's the largest plant, one of the largest plants in the world.
1: The steel plant is being built by Mesabi Metallics, a company based in Minnesota, though the plant will be constructed in Iowa. It's expected to produce 10 million tons of steel a year once it's fully built. The $15 billion investment marks the first mega steel plant to be built in the U.S. since the 1960s, according to the White House. Deepa Shivaram, NPR News, The White House.
0: Supreme Court Justice Samuel Alito will not participate in an important climate change case set for argument next week. NPR's Carrie Johnson reports a court clerk did not provide an explanation in a letter to the lawyers.
3: Environmental organizations and watchdog groups had been pressing Justice Alito to recuse himself from the case, in which Boulder, Colorado is suing the energy companies Suncor and Exxon over local harms due to climate change. Alito does not own stock in those energy giants, but his financial disclosure says he has investments in Phillips 66 and ConocoPhillips. Consumer Watchdog says the decision to step aside is the right move. Federal judges are required to step aside in cases where their impartiality might reasonably be questioned. But at the Supreme Court, that decision is up to individual justices. Carrie Johnson, NPR News.
0: SpaceX's Starship rocket reached orbit today for the first time, a key milestone in the spacecraft's development, but as Central Florida Public Media's Brendan Byrne reports, the mission was cut short.
4: Starship and its 33-engine booster launched from SpaceX's Starbase in Texas on a planned 10-hour mission. The launch, for the most part, went as designed. An engine on Starship did shut down about 30 seconds early, but mission control decided it was still safe to continue its orbital path. Just about 3 hours after liftoff, it splashed down in the Pacific Ocean near Hawaii. It's unclear what caused the mission to end early. During its time in orbit, Starship deployed more than 24 Starlink satellites, a new version that will help build SpaceX's global internet constellation in orbit. SpaceX is counting on Starship to grow its commercial business, and NASA has tapped the spacecraft to bring its astronauts to the lunar surface for future Artemis missions. For NPR News, I'm Brendan Byrne in Orlando.
0: U.S. stocks pulled further from their record highs today. This is NPR News. The Trump administration is revoking the visas of 27 Latin American officials and their families, including Bolivia's attorney general, over accusations of corruption. Secretary of State Marco Rubio recently visited conservative-leaning leaders in Colombia, Ecuador, and Peru and pledged support for their efforts to combat drug and human trafficking. Those leaders have said that the targeted officials were hindering their efforts to fight crime. The Cleveland Orchestra's strike is over after months of bargaining. Kabir Bhatia from member station WKSU has more.
5: Bodana Sivanandan uses a booster seat to reach the chessboard. She's Britain's youngest women's chess champion and the youngest person overall to represent England internationally in any sport. On Sunday at the 46th Chess Olympiad in Uzbekistan, she clinched the highest title a female player can attain, and she'll hold it for life. She told reporters there,
6: I want to keep going and keep making history as well instead of just stop here.
5: In addition to traveling the world to play chess tournaments, Bodana is in the British equivalent of sixth grade and is on her way home now to catch up on school assignments. Lauren Freyer, NPR News, London.
0: An American company building the new U.S. consulate in Milan has agreed to pay millions to compensate foreign workers who earned less than $2 an hour. The nearly $35 million settlement was signed by Alabama-based Cadell Construction. Nearly 300 workers identified so far will receive on average $56,000, with some receiving up to $102,000 in unpaid wages and damages. This is NPR News.
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There is something really fishy going on in Britannia, and we don't know what it is. 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

0: Live from NPR News in Washington, I'm Ryland Barton. The Trump administration is relaxing requirements for automakers to control pollution from gasoline-powered cars and light trucks. The new standards set the average for these vehicles at roughly 35 miles a gallon in the 2031 model year, down from a projected 50.4 miles per gallon under rules put in place by the Biden administration. President Trump claims the less stringent mileage requirements would save Americans thousands of dollars on a new car. American farmers have largely escaped President Trump's aggressive immigration crackdown, but as NPR's Kirk Sigler reports, as ICE sweeps continue, there's growing unease because many still can't find enough workers.
1: Idaho is the nation's third largest milk and dairy producer, and the labor shortage is even more pronounced in this sector of the farm economy because dairies operate year-round and aren't eligible for coveted H-2A seasonal visas. Rick Narabout heads the Dairy Associations for Idaho and Washington State.
2: You know, we haven't seen the worksite enforcement within agriculture, and, you know, we've been spared there for the last year and a half or so.
1: But Narabout says just as quickly his industry could fall out of favor with the Trump administration. Dairymen had been pushing for a GOP bill that would remove the seasonal requirement for some farm worker visas, but Congress is now in recess until after the midterms. Kirk Sigler, NPR News, Twin Falls, Idaho.
0: British police say that five men arrested under counterterrorism laws near a U.S.-run airbase in England have been released on bail but are still under investigation. Investigators haven't concluded whether the incident was state-backed. They are investigating a possible link to Iran, Russia, or non-state-backed militant groups. RAF Fairford is home to long-range U.S. bombers that have been used in the Iran war and has been the focus of anti-war protests. Prosecutors say they are reopening an investigation into alleged sexual assault by members of a fraternity at Cornell University. Aurora Berry of member station WSKG reports that's after public uproar following a lawsuit against the university, several Greek life organizations, and fraternity members.
3: The plaintiff in the lawsuit was a Cornell student at the time of the incident. The lawsuit says she was drugged and sexually assaulted by seven fraternity members in 2024. Tompkins County District Attorney Matthew Van Houten says the plaintiff, quote, did not allege that she was drugged against her will or gang raped in her original statement. Van Houten says the case will now go before a grand jury. Cornell's Vice President for University Relations, Kyle Kimball, says that the university supports the decision to reopen the investigation. The lawsuit says Cornell didn't do enough to protect the plaintiff. For NPR News, I'm Aurora Berry in Ithaca.
0: People in Mexico's Baja California Sur state are preparing for Hurricane Polo, which threatens high winds, floods, and mudslides. It's a Category 3 storm with top sustained winds of 115 miles an hour. It's expected to hit the Mexican mainland next. This is NPR News. The owners of Camp Mystic have proposed selling off the Texas Riverfront property in bankruptcy. The plan hopes that a buyer will preserve the historic mission of the century-old private Christian girls' camp, where 25 campers and two counselors died in a flood last year. A buyer would likely get a portion of the camp frozen in time. Families of the victims have fought to stop any demolition and stop repairs to preserve evidence for their lawsuits. The Cleveland Orchestra's strike is over after months of bargaining. Kabir Bhatia from member station WKSU has more.
4: The Cleveland Orchestra and its musicians union announced a three-year contract that includes annual raises of 5%. The increases will bring the musicians' base salary to more than $190,000. The union requested a 25% raise, but management said that wasn't sustainable for the future. The new contract also gives members of the orchestra extra time off to help prevent repetitive stress injuries like tendonitis and more input in the audition process. The musicians are free to depart on a European tour. Last week, orchestra officials said canceling the three-week tour would damage the orchestra's finances and reputation, especially during the 25th and final season for music director Franz Welser-Most. For NPR News, I'm Kabir Bhatia in Cleveland.
0: Two giant pandas have arrived in Atlanta as part of an agreement between the Chinese and American governments. Ping Ping and Fu Shuang arrived aboard a dedicated FedEx Panda Express Boeing 777. They will be quarantined for about a month in a biosecure area of the Wildlife Park's new giant panda complex. Atlanta is one of three zoos in the U.S. to house giant pandas. This is NPR News.
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You're listening to WRFB Radio Free Britannia. 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Celebrating over 10 years plus. And still running. Who'd have ever thought they would last this long? Lunch with no other than the dynamic duo themselves, Laz and Jack.

0: 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This is Laz.
1: And this is Jack. 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
1: If you're looking for Steam keys and you don't feel like waiting, you can always tip either Laz or myself 300 bits and we'll get those to you post haste. If you're here, if you want to change your programming, 500 bits threshold or sub on either channel. And if you do that over on Laz's side, that gets you in the monthly supporter race.
0: That's right, yes. Which will be coming up this Thursday, as well as re-release day. Just three more days from today, and we will be entering a whole new world.
1: Oh, yes.
0: On Thursday, yeah. If all goes well.
1: Same world, new stuff. Lots of changes.
0: Like, today when we logged in, we noticed that the mini-map has this wonderful
1: fog of war.
0: Fog of war, yes. And you'll also notice that my background now has the NBNN logo on it, which I found out you can customize your... yeah.
1: You can customize your theme and include...
0: You can customize your backgrounds, putting whatever you want in your bank, your inventory. Yeah, customized themes. Though I find it just a little obnoxious. While cool, I just had to show it off. You know, same thing. Any of your interface comes up, you can scale it, you can make it different sizes depending on your file, but yeah, you can do all sorts of cool customization, including the map. I want to show you that in a minute, but let me get this out of the way. Welcome to today's show, boys and girls. It is Monday, September 28th, 2026. Somebody on the forums had requested a resizable mini-map, and if you actually go search for map on the and go to the interface.
1: Well, you don't even have to do that. If there's now plus and minus buttons.
0: Oh, are there? Map.
1: Yeah, there. It's the user interface.
0: Oh, no, that's
1: a little bit.
0: That's zooming in and zooming out, my friend.
1: I also asked the ability to resize it.
0: Yeah. Where is it on the map? Is it on the controls or is it on video? Actually, I have to go to themes and turn this to none so that I can actually see it. Yeah. And then mini search map for map again. Size. Yeah. Minimap. Minimap size, and you can adjust the minimap size up to 164% so that you can make it bigger and leave that in the corner. Yeah, but for me, it just makes more sense just to take the full map and put it up there. By the way, the control keys, control M now actually does control the minimap. So if you want to turn the minimap off, you can just control M it and it will turn off.
1: Yes.
0: So I know you complained about that the other day. But I'm going
1: That was we read notes and build hadn't been made with that option
0: anymore. Yes. But I'm going to go back to the default size of 100% just because it seems to be about appropriate just to see what it is. But again,
1: If you also look at the zoom buttons, that's where the user interface needs a little bit of improvement to move that somewhere where it's.
0: Now there's a world map button, which allows you to click on that and actually see the world map now, which, that's interesting. There's a little bug there.
1: With the lot?
0: Yeah, showing the lots on there. But it will actually show you that we are on
1: the Hidden Veil.
0: Hidden Veil, thank you. Yeah. And you can switch between the two.
1: Yes.
0: But let's get to today's news. Actually, we're going to start with some news from yesterday. From yesterday, and then we're going to jump back to Saturday's updates and get you updated throughout the weekend of what's been added, or at least what's the highlights. But on Discord yesterday, Chris Spears had this to say.
1: I broke down the storyline plan we'd built for episode 2 with the elves to see if it still made sense. And tighten a few things down. Confident we'll be able to wrap it up by the end of the year if I can free up Senyo's workload so he can focus on the dialogue.
0: Yes, so.
1: As Lomir said before the show, Lomir, say it again.
3: What'd I say?
1: What year?
0: What year? That's right.
1: Yeah. What year?
3: Who knows?
1: He can't remember what he said. He's also got CRS.
0: Absolutely.
1: But Poop McDinglefart was able to log online.
0: Oh, was he?
3: Oh, you saw that, huh?
1: Yeah. Yes, yeah. I did.
0: Well, whether he stays that way for a while, but.
1: But. Well, hey, we've only been promised episode.
3: He was approved of.
1: Yeah.
0: How do you know that?
1: We've only been promised episode 2.
3: When I created him, it said he was approved.
1: 2019.
0: Yeah, until an administrator actually sees it and says, no, thank you.
1: Someone sits there and says, nope. Yeah.
0: Yeah, that's right, though. Since 2019, we've been promised episode 2, so
1: I think Chris is playing around with a bot with the port 7728 harness.
0: Explain.
1: Well, do you have your players unseen?
0: I do not. Oh, okay.
1: Yeah.
0: Port 7728
1: harness.
0: Well, let's add that friend to our list.
1: Why? It's not live.
0: Well, if it allowed me to add them to the list. Oh, no, it didn't. Yeah. Add friend.
1: Well, they have to accept it.
0: No, if you try and add friend, it'll still say add friend when you go back to it. Usually, let's see what it says in main.
1: Failed to add port harness to your friend list, player not found.
0: Yes, player not found.
1: So that's one of the bots then.
0: Yeah.
1: But hey, we might as well play around with this new mini map and like run to the teleporter and teleport to the village square real quick. As I try to do this through. But yes, the mini map is working as well as the fog of war.
0: So what do you mean, village square?
1: The town crier.
0: Yeah. So yeah, let's see what happens there. That's going to be interesting. So if we bring up the whole map.
1: Bring up your map. Yeah.
0: We have holes in the map. Yes. Okay, I see.
1: Yes.
0: So we can actually fill the map up a little quicker by going to each of the selected points.
1: Yes. I still see that my request for maps has not included things like the coordinate system that actually kind of makes sense.
0: I thought he said he was going to look at that. So those are all the points of interest, as you can see. And yes. Let me just see something. How far can we go? Open the mini map, because as soon as you get over here, we start headed to the Hidden Vale, so we don't want to do that.
1: Are you just trying to walk around the
0: yeah. The
1: zone?
0: Hey, achievement unlocked, Pathfinder. Did you run out the zone?
1: No, I did not.
0: It just seems like I can go way further down here than I'm supposed to. I don't think I've ever come this far outside of Owl's Head.
1: I'm trying to get outside the map, so... Oopsies. I since I'm on a horse, I went ahead and exited the map.
0: You actually exited the map?
1: Yeah. Horse a little bit too fast.
0: Trying to get the full square.
1: Yeah, I mean, that's a little bit difficult because it is... Not the actual area is not actually square as far as where the borders are.

0: Because if you actually look at...
1: And I wound up going to the Hidden Veil as I turned.
0: Yeah.
1: But the Hidden Veil is also going to probably be under the fog of war, which it is.
0: I didn't even check that out.
1: Yes. So now you're going to have to do every single scene that you've been to in the past. A Hidden Veil will probably be a little easier to do. Because you can actually literally get to the edges of these streams and maps and of the map.
0: Yes.
1: Like here. So we want to run the edges. You can open up the whole Hidden Veil.
0: Well, you won't open up the center until you do that.
1: Well, see, here is where I'm already not liking this. It used to be, I got a stag coming up on me. Run away, run away. Here we go. Is you're never going to see the whole map ever again like you used to. Because the fog of war will not get you to see that whole...
0: Eventually you'll get to it.
1: No, because the outline of this island is all you're ever going to see. You're not going to see... I'm going to show you what I'm talking about here.
0: You mean all the water?
1: Yes.
0: You're not really missing much. It's water.
1: I understand that, but, I mean, for 13 years, I'm... so used to seeing all the water, you know. So now when I go to move the map around, which is interesting, you can't move the map like you used to.
0: What do you mean?
1: Oh, yeah, you're using... It doesn't... I guess I could use a horse, couldn't I? Make this a little faster.
0: I don't know why you would do something like that.
1: Because, yeah, I just saw you doing it. Yeah.
0: I'd uncover a map quickly. Ride a horse.

0: not going to be able to get through those mountains, so you're not going to ever see that.
1: Where?
0: I mean, that's, yeah, again, I've got some problems with this. That's all I'm saying.
1: That would be bug report range of, I mean, there might be hidden islands out there that you only get to whenever you've got a boat and you can see them, Laz.
0: Yeah.
2: Sure, when the boats sail.
1: Yes. Yeah.
0: Okay, so I have uncovered the hidden veil for the most part.
1: Oh, damn it. I was pulled into a fucking scene somehow. On a horse.
0: All right. I'm going to get off of this and teleport back to the lot since we got the hidden veil done. That's what your map is going to look like these days.
1: Not a big deal. Fog of War, kind of cool. Glad Chris added it. Yes, my hidden veil map is unlocked. All of it. So I don't see the... That's because I ran around the mountain ranges. I need to go back to Owl's Head.
0: Yeah, again, I'm going to have some pet peeve problems with this, but it is what it is.
1: Wah, wah.
0: Yeah. Again, you know, you're used to looking at something for 13 years, and then all of a sudden, you know, the change, it takes a little getting used to.
1: It's not that hard.
0: Yeah, conjure it once. Problem is, we don't have any ETA. Last I heard was episode 3, so we're still looking at a long time. Boats. Yeah, boats to, you know, see the rest of the maps with the, yeah.
1: Chalk that up to wishful thinking until the elves do a lot of stuff.
0: Although, you know, we could try.
1: What? Jumping into the water?
0: Yeah.
1: And uncovering the map that way?
0: Shall we? Let's just jump out to the hidden veil and see.
2: Good!
1: Selenia with the comment, Jack over here. Look at my horse! My horse is amazing! Come on, baby! Get on my horse! Yes. My horse rocked.
0: Now, of course, when everything is transferred on Thursday, we might have to do all... Well, we're probably going to have to do this all over again.
1: Yes, we're going to have to do it all over again.
0: Okay, so... I'm looking for a spot where I can actually get closest to the water.
1: Wait, you're trying to get into the water again?
0: Yeah. And I think I might have a spot here. Okay, let's see what happens. I know that Chris says he's fixed this, but you know us. We've always got to push the edge and see...
1: And then you'll see that Laz did it wrong.
0: I'm actually going to log all the way out.
1: Nope. Do you remember what the criteria was?
0: What was the criteria?
1: Oops, I don't want the crown shop. Exit the main menu. Exit. Sponge Laz and Jack Star going under the sea. Something. I'm seeing if it works on the Hidden Veil. Otherwise, we actually have to go to Novia.
0: Well, that's where I'm trying it. I'm trying it on the Hidden Veil, too. You know, and I got sent, like, 10 feet back from where I tried it.
1: Oh. Yep. Me too.
0: Oh. So, interesting. Let's see what happens when I go to this POT. Do I... See, I don't see that POT on the map. But I teleport to it.
1: Well, and remember, not the POTs are not on the in-game map.
0: Here they are.
1: Not on the rendered one.
0: Well, they should be.
1: Not until Chris updates the map server.
0: Now, hold on, let me see something. If I look at... I don't have the option there. Let me go to Novia here on the other server. They sure as hell show on the map. I don't know what you mean they don't show on the map.
1: Not all POTs are in the in-game map until Chris updates in-game map.
0: On Soda Map, in the game, all the islands, every POT shows up in the game. So I don't know what you mean by that. They all show up in the game. They're just not on Soda Map, the old map server. I'm talking about here when we bring up the map.
1: Which is where is it pulling those POTs from?
0: Oh, you're right. When you pull up the actual map in game, it doesn't show them. Okay, yeah. You're right. You're right. My bad.
1: Okay. Thank you.
2: How about that? Jack is right about something.
0: But it does show all the original ones on Soda Map.
1: Okay, thank you, Selenia.
0: Yeah, but again, is here on the main shard. Yeah, you know, there's, you know, I'm looking out here, and you can't see those POT. Yeah, again, let's just see. There's no POTs here, and is there? Yeah, they don't show on the map either. You're right. Okay. So that would be something that they don't show. All right, anyway, let's get to this past Saturday.
1: I'm still trying to get into the water. I went all the way out to Tokyo as well. This past Saturday, Chris had 209 updates for the game client, or for the Chaos client, including the main quest, second pass, hand-ins at the Confluence Podium, and 9 other story steps. Save your progress on the server. The Artifice Lock Choice pays its virtue once. The Shrine of Love stops paying gold every 30 seconds, and the Caverns of Skrek return. Oh, for a second, I thought I was going to be in the water. Damn. Oh, did I find a new way to get into the water? Oh. Gotta try this spot because there is a weirdness there. Unspent experience that the August copy of Live Data took from 46,000 characters came back at the next Chaos restart, and launch database now move now keeps it. NPC translations restored about 37 lines that non-trained English players had been reading in English. Since the September text passes are translated again, the main quest included. Player towns render lighter. The ocean stopped redrawing every visible object for an image nothing used. Lamps loaded after you arrive now obey the shadow limit. The interior hiding. Ah, damn.
0: It didn't make it.
1: No, it teleported me somewhere else. Yeah, so. Okay, so on this rock, let's see what happens. The interior hiding path stops rewriting every decoration twice a second. Grassland grass ends at 80 meters like everywhere else. And the automatic quality drops simplifies as, simplifies distant objects too. The finale holds. The Oracle hands over the Shroud of the Avatar, the podium. Thank you, Selenia. The podium no longer leaves a stable task. Arabella knows the story has ended, and Act 3 markers lead to the podium. And wouldn't that be Act 2 of markers? Lead to the podium in the Epitaph Shard and the Hilt Forge. For Act 3 markers, yeah. Corpse explosion hits. Corpses. Hits for every player in the scene again after 3 days of the blast only landing on the caster's own screen. Add-on API 14 add-ons can read much more of what your screen shows. Follow what you gain in your combat chat. Add chat commands and key bindings that never take the game's own. Open your windows when you click them and build on other add-ons. The koala, companion pet in the crown store, it naps whenever you stop. Bellows when bumped and has its own dance. Every pet now dances along with your dance emotes in pet dance and pet sit work correctly. I guess Laz hasn't returned to the lot yet.
0: I did, and I was running around the edge of the map. Over near the house and got bumped out again, so I'm now down at the south entrance trying to fill in my map.
1: Because doing that on Chaos is oh so important because
0: yeah, I know.
1: Next week you're going to complain, I unlocked this already. Oh wait, never mind.
0: You're right.
1: But the decoration museum is built, every decoration in the game on display in one zone, with a slash showcase panel that filters it to free, paid, or reward items and a furniture on.
0: Oh, okay. Items. Hold on. Let's see. Decoration Museum.

0: Let's see what it's got to say. The Decoration Museum is a special zone that displays every decoration in the game. Where is this Decoration Museum?
1: Dun, dun, dun, dun, dun, dun, dun, dun. I'm going to guess
0: it does not appear on the world map, and the regular game client has no way to travel there. Learn how to obtain a particular decoration. Ask me for the item name, and I can tell you who sells it or how it's crafted. Very interesting. From
1: test zone for staff and testers.
0: Yes. So why even tell us about it? Why even tell us about it?
1: Well, I don't know. The Wizard Tower City is a new city lot home in the Village Towers style, with real stairs to every floor, a balcony, two turret rooms, a sky bridge, and the floating stepping stones. The magic mirror moved to the new interface. The appearance screen keeps its look and gains a random lock on every tab. And the eye slider stops drifting on every visit. The fox and goat joined the crown store as companion pets, each with its own dance and map routine. The main quest. Third pass. The Isle of Storm guides now new players step by step. The Vermilion Lens pieces can be found in any order. Party summons stay out of solo story areas. Dead story characters stay gone, and a new clock plays every main quest greeting through 214 stages of the story.
0: Yeah, I wouldn't do that, Lomir.
1: What?
0: Oh, has What's he already been doing? Renamed? Let's see. Well, there's a player named Dingle, then.
1: No, that is a different person.
0: Dingle?
1: Yes, that is a different person.
0: That's what I'm saying.
1: Dingle fart.
2: What were you saying?
1: Yeah.
0: There's another player named Dingle.
2: Oh, really?
1: Scoop McDingle Fart is a completely different person. That is a new character.
0: Yeah. Oh. I understand that, but I for some reason thought they might have changed his name. That's why. All right. Anyway.
1: Well,
0: That was Saturday.
2: I have a question for you guys.
0: We've got answers.
2: When you were creating your characters, did you ever do the Blood River Massacre?
0: Yeah, absolutely.
1: My character started there.
2: I'm trying to find this key to open this gate. And it's supposed to be on a dead guard by a gate north of the courtyard. But I pretty much ran all over this town.
1: It's in a house with a door.
2: So it's supposed to be on a dead guard by a gate.
0: Yeah, but time to pull those streamer bundles.
1: Oh, yes. Look for the house with the blue door.
0: And Lomir.
1: Lomir. Getting both?
0: Yeah.
2: Cool.
1: I guess we're mailing them because Lomir's not in.
2: I'll be in Alice in a minute.
0: Not
1: on the live server?
0: Yeah, no. We're mailing them to you.
2: Yeah. Okay, where are you at?
0: We're on both servers. You can't be on both servers.
2: Both. Why not?
0: Because does your computer handle that? We're mailing them.
2: That's fine.
0: They're
1: okay,
0: mailed.
1: Giveaway reopened. Okay, let's go to Sunday with 132 items. With your buffs and debuffs can now sit in two separate bars you place anywhere on the screen, with a setting to draw the icons up to twice as large.
0: Yes, let's the take Oracle. A look at that real quick. Stop. Let's look at that. Go to the interface and
1: hold on. All right.
0: Buff icon size, separate movable buff and debuffs. Okay. It says movable, but I can't move. Oh, maybe I have to close this first. Okay, yeah. Very interesting.
1: I'm trying to move mine and not
0: you gotta able close, to yet. You got to close the window first.
1: I already did.
0: And then go highlight right over that little four star, and then you get a bigger one, and you can drag them wherever you want to go.
1: I do not have that four star. Probably because I increased it to 200%. Huh.
0: I didn't even.
1: I still do not have the four star.
0: Let's see. Buff icon size. I don't see why not. I did it for 200%, and I'm going to close that, and you get. Let me do a screenshot for you here. That's what just a debuffs window looks like with the little, you don't see the little four pointers
1: is that
0: there?
1: Because, no, I do not.
0: Okay, I don't
1: is
0: know why.
1: And then, I do not have the.
0: And then when you mouse.
1: You must have lock status movement unchecked.
0: Oh, okay.

0: I wonder what happens when you have that set and you're in a party. Let's find out. Join my party. Let's see what happens to this. So that gets screwed up royally. You just... Didn't the character bar go right over your buffs and debuffs?
1: Nope. Because
0: yours did.
1: I had mine in a different place.
0: Oh, okay, well...
1: Yeah, but your buffs and debuffs are not associated with mine.
0: Yeah, yours is still the little tiny size underneath your, yeah.
1: Yes.
0: But, so I guess that's really not going to do anything, and then you can always move those out of the way. And,
1: oh, I did. Trust
0: yeah.
1: me.
0: Yes. Put those down over here so that they're out of the way. All right, moving right along. Very cool. What was the other one? Oh, the Oracle can now warn you out loud. Okay.
1: The Oracle can now warn you out loud before a buff runs out. With a lead timer, you choose, which was requested by Akandria. And ancient undead can be stunned. Crab control resistance counts once, taking the higher of the two values. So body slam lands on the guard drones in despair. Every fogged map now has a chart that uncovers it in one read, plus a craftable surveyor's chart and the scroll of the wayfinder's eye, which doubles how far the fog clears for 15 minutes. I think that would be nice if you had the map of, say, Braemar, which I have in my inventory. The owning of this map, I don't know if you have a map on you, Laz.
0: I should. I do not, believe it or not. I'm surprised.
1: Although, I've encountered a bug. You can only open the map once. Okay, so here, let me trade this with you real quick. I want to see if you have the same bug as I do.
0: Accept the trade. At Braemar. What am I doing with it?
1: Open it up.
0: I did.
1: Count to five.
0: 1, 2, 3, 4, 5, 6, 7, 8.
1: Is it still open?
0: And yes.
1: Okay. Now open up your normal map.
0: What about it?
1: Close your normal map.
0: Yeah.
1: My map of Braemar disappeared.
0: Okay. Should we go to Braemar?
1: And wouldn't reopen. We can go to Braemar. Yes, because
0: I was just saying that this will actually unfog it for you.
1: Well, no, that is not what it is saying. This would be something already exists in game is maps of zones.
0: Right.
1: If you already had the map of the zone and you used said map of the zone, that should unfog the map, right?
0: Well, technically, if you have a map, yeah, it should unfog the map altogether, right?
1: Correct. But no.
0: No, does not work that way.
1: No.
0: Does not work that way. See, now, if you have a map like that, and I think...

0: that should be something that should be added to the game, so that if you wanted to, you could just take a map, use the map, and clear the fog automatically with maps would be, and then make those as things you find as loot across the world.
1: Correct. Yeah. I will say that there's no reason that anybody in what's it called? Novia should have maps of the Hidden Veil, unless it's like the character's like talking about it or something, has some connection to the Hidden Veil. But yes.
0: Yeah, 3D maps, not quite as hooked on those. The new 3D dungeon maps for your personal dungeons, they're all right, but they're really not as helpful as having, your standard map that you can look at and see, ups, downs, that you originally used to.
1: And the mini map, the zoom also works with the scroll on your mouse. Not just the plus and minus.
0: Oh, yes. Yes, it does. Very nice.
1: Yeah. Now it'll be easier to tell Laz how to get somewhere. Although the coordinate system still needs work on the map. Oh, Laz, it's time for you to do something on my stream.
0: Yeah.
1: And bye-bye. Agricultural exhausted.
0: Bam.
1: Sayonara.
0: Toodaloo.
1: Then we do have add-ons can build damage meters for combat events directly. Rune damage type ticks, wasted heals, and per creature numbers, plus a ready-made dungeon meter example. Memorial Lots, a player townhome of a player who has died, can now stay standing, its sign reading in memory of its owner. I guess that would be for something only in POTs.
0: Doesn't say that.
1: Yeah, but that should be something only POTs.
0: A player town home. So, yeah, I'm guessing, player owned town.
1: POT. Yeah. And every character now wears its origin, old world for characters from before October 1st move, child of chaos for those made after. So, crowns for gold now has a way in. Crown exchange clerks stand in the Brittany Ardoris Airy Banks, selling 100 crown bundles for gold that is destroyed on purchase.
0: Yeah, Phil, look out.
1: I wonder what Chris is going to set the price.
0: Well,
1: you know what that means?
0: We're going
1: to time
0: Airy.
1: For us to go to Brittany Ardoris or...
0: No, let's go to Brittany because we know where that is. That's on the docks right there, so we can actually.
1: Da, da, da, da, da, da, da. Brittany. Central Brittany. Teleport. Docks.
0: Let's go see what the new exchange rate is. Going to piss off a lot of people.
1: Yes.
0: I'm going to guess it's at 300.
1: Probably. I bug reported Kodo Exchange is not working this morning. If you talk to them, a blank dialogue window opens and happened on all three exchanges. So Chadwick has already beat us to that. But,
0: well, let's see what happens. Let's see what happens for us.
1: Oh, no, stop.
0: Banker. Exchange clerk. So, can we go inside and actually talk to the exchange clerk? close up? Yes, we can.
2: Through the gate.
1: Hello. Why did that drop me out of that conversation?
3: Welcome to the Bank of Central Brittany.
1: There's got to be a keyword that we're not... Okay. I've gotten kicked out of that conversation twice so far through the window.
3: Welcome to the Bank of Central Brittany.
0: Yeah, so if you go to type exchange, which I'm doing... Here it is. Okay, well, the exchange clerk here is just not working. Let's try real quick.
1: Well, that's where Chadwick said all three of them.
0: Oh, you've tried all three?
1: All three of them were bug reported
0: okay,
1: earlier.
0: Okay. Okay, so no sense in beating a dead horse, but...
1: It's a good thing I read that three times for us.
0: Yeah, and he crashes out.
1: Yes.
0: All right, continue on.
1: Decorating guides lot center lines, a visible grid under the held item, and live distances to every lot edge off until you press Control G. And Despair Revisit. A way out for ghosts trapped in the final treasure room. Tier 15 loot for the late room elves. Signature Akara plate drops for ancient undead. And a better final chest.
4: Which hey guys, I gotta get going. I'll talk to you guys later.
0: Take it easy.
1: Have a good one. And Poop McDinglefart is now offline. Crowns for Gold has a way in. I already read that. Player and staff clients. One release build now makes both, and the player client no longer carries the GM or tester tools. And Log Search is moved to its own server with 2 weeks of history intact. The combat balance summary works again after a month of silent failures. And busy towns at night run faster at the Exeter Square in heavy rain. The median frame fell from 32.8 milliseconds to 26 milliseconds, and the slowest 1% from 45 to 33.7 for a round of profiling to creature thinking, the compass post effects, and combat text. Ah, that was all done this weekend.
0: And to today, let's do a refresh there.
1: And today, another
0: 94 to 104 for me.
1: Well, I've refreshed it like half a dozen times, so 104. Skill window tooltips are back to one narrow column that ends where the text ends. Linux players with the companion on can launch again after a crash. The startup loop or crash loop is fixed. Every screen before the world, from the title and license screens to the avatar list, character screen, and offline load game now draws on the new interface, which is batch 30. The minimap moved beside the warning icons in the top right, lined up under the character sheet button, so the damaged gear and skill icons stay near the top of the screen. More add-on sound formats. Add-on package can ship MP3, AIFF, and tracker music in add-on sound snap play on Max. The Crown Exchange clerks talk again and open the exchange. Not in the client that we're currently on.
0: Yeah, today's client in a couple hours.
1: Yes, yes, that was posted during the show, that in about 4 hours we will have a new game client, but we've teleported in zone so many times that conversation is gone.
0: Is it? Yes, it is.
1: Yeah. That that's something that needs to be reported by somebody, that some text is not staying persistent on a zone change. And we also logged out and logged back in. Probably that's what wiped it when we were testing.
0: Oh, loaders. This is a nice one.
1: The teleport to zone entrance list shows the destination map with each entrance end. Oh, wait.
0: You missed it.
1: Play your own town. Devotionals no longer take up NPC building slots, freeing up room for the bank and Oracle. Why?
0: Because it was requested. Plus, devotionals aren't NPC buildings, so they shouldn't take up an NPC building slot. They never should have.
1: But they confer a buff to players that use the devotionals.
0: Right.
1: That was the justification.
0: The devotionals
1: up a town slot.
0: The devotionals were limited to the town size. They shouldn't be a town building. Never should have been a town building. A town building is a major shop, a bank,
1: well,
0: a tailor
1: it's still
0: shop.
1: A structure.
0: It's not a building.
1: It's just a very open roof.
0: It's a not a building.
1: and only one wall is present.
0: Yeah, it's
1: the
0: not
1: other
0: a
1: three
0: building.
1: Fell down. It's lacking the roof and three of the walls.
0: So now I got to go out to...
1: Not in this client.
0: Oh, yeah, you may not be, right.
1: The teleport to zone entrance list shows the destination map with each entrance pinned under your own fog, which was requested by Mr. Chadwick, which is actually kind of cool when that goes in. Add-on data files, add-on packages can ship up to 16 JSON files and read them as Lua tables with whatever shroud load data. So item lists and lookup tables no longer have to live inside the code. A 45-second freeze at the Central Garden lot in Resolute is gone. The game now works out where creatures can walk on that lot once instead of every visit. And crafting profit loops closed. 49 ways to turn merchant bot seeds and ingredients into more gold than they cost are gone. The largest being 25-year whiskey casks that paid 1,000 gold from 66.
0: Yeah, there you go. All your brewers. Your brewers are all screwed.
1: Well, that's just the cask.
0: Yeah.
1: I mean, that takes a 1 year of game time in order to do it. In order to brew 25-year-old whiskey.
0: Yeah, I don't think it's actually saying they brewed it. I think it was saying they could make the cask and sell the cask.
1: Yeah. Well, why would you make a 25-year whiskey cask? Isn't
0: because
1: that
0: a, you can get 1,000 gold out of 66 gold. That's why.
1: Yeah, but if we look at the recipe book for cask, Why is my search not working? I have beer cask, spirits cask, and wine cask. I don't have 1 year whiskey, 25-year whiskey.
0: Good point. I don't know what it is. So, never heard of it before. But come on, let's get these last two because I got to go to dialysis. Yeah.
1: Character nameplates are off in GUI bars icons. Buffs and leader marks now draw through the project plate renderer, and which means that you've got two things. Towns at night, moon shadow distance halved, and far off lamp shadows dropped about 2 milliseconds frame in Exeter with no visible changes. That is that.
0: Paladin Michael is getting my streamer bundle.
1: Selenia is getting mine.
0: So congratulations, Paladin Michael. You are a wiener.
1: And Selenia. Yes, congratulations to the wieners. And then the other question, Chris did say that he's got a streamer bundles all set up for.
0: No, he's got.
1: I'm sorry.
0: Twitch drops.
1: Twitch drops set up, but what's the rewards going to look like?
0: We don't know. Lomir is getting my game key.
1: Yeah, he'll pass that up. So you might.
0: Yeah, as well just I know. Put a new one.
1: And Murphing all the way. So Janie getting a copy of Almighty Tree, The Last Dreamer.
0: He's going to get Zombie Night Terror. So that means tomorrow somebody's going to get Zombie Night Terror again. And that Zombie Night Terror is currently how much? A $13 game going out to Lomir today. But thank you all for joining us. We'll be back with more tomorrow right here on NBNN. Till then, I'm Laz.
1: I'm Jack.
0: And this is NBNN. Have a great day, everybody. We'll see you all tomorrow.
1: Bye.
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